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0: Josh Ross with his latest called Hate How You Look. Luke Combs, the birthday boy, Parker McCollum, Lauren Lena coming up in just a moment. And research is proving 3 to 5 cups of unsweetened coffee a day will lead to better long-term health. So drink up.
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0: Lauren, Elena, and all my exes. Let's check some birthdays for the 15th of June. Waylon Jennings to be celebrated today. Parker McCollum is celebrating a birthday today. So is Ice Cube. Courtney Cox from Friends fame. He was Doogie Howser, MD. Neil Patrick Harris. Leah Remini is from The King of Queens. Helen Hunt from Mad About You. Elizabeth Reeser is the vampire mom from Twilight. Cooper Kupp, Super Bowl MVP, also celebrating today. If it's your special day today, happy birthday. I hope all your birthday wishes come true.
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2: Looking at your weather forecast for tonight, mostly cloudy with a low around 69 and a calm wind. It'll be mostly sunny Tuesday, high near 86. Partly cloudy Tuesday night, low around 71. Mostly sunny, high near 89 Wednesday, and mostly clear, low around 76 Wednesday night. Thursday, we have a 40% chance of rain, mostly sunny, high near 89. And Thursday night, a 60% chance of rain with a low around 72.
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0: Megan Maroney. It's called Medicine, sounding good with her brand new song. Now, Liam's, Olivia's, Noah's, Charlotte's, they've reigned among the most popular baby names the past few years. But in the next few years, a trend is starting to appear. Double names like Mary Kate, Mary Ann, Mary Claire, Anna Claire, Daisy Drew, Ella Grace, Etta June, Harper Blake. Double names like this are starting to pick up in popularity.
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0: cloudy with a low around 69 and a calm wind. It'll be mostly sunny Tuesday, high near 86. Partly cloudy Tuesday night, low around 71. Mostly sunny, high near 89 Wednesday, and mostly clear, low around 76 Wednesday night. Thursday, we have a 40% chance of rain, mostly sunny, high near 89. And Thursday night, a 60% chance of rain with a low around 72.
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1: Zach John King with Get to Drinkin'. We do need to wish a couple country music family members happy birthdays today. It is Waylon Jennings' birthday today. It's also Parker McCollum's birthday. If you're celebrating a birthday today, I hope you're having a wonderful day. Randy Houser and John Party after the Dillons. Yeah.

0: We good enough.
1: John Party with Boots Off. Brand new music from him. Morgan Wallen is coming up here in just a moment. And in World Cup action, Team USA. We're in Group D with Paraguay, who we beat, Australia, and Turkey. We play in Seattle against Australia this Friday afternoon. So the World Cup action for the USA men's soccer team continues.
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0: There it is, the song Taylor Swift specifically wrote for Toy Story 5. It's called I Knew It, I Knew You. After she was shown advanced scenes of Toy Story 5, she went home and wrote that song specifically for the movie. Amazing. Bailey Zimmerman and Tyler Hubbard, Zach Topp's new one, South of Sanity, coming up.
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3: Looking at your weather forecast for tonight, mostly cloudy with a low around 69 and a calm wind. It'll be mostly sunny Tuesday, high near 86. Partly cloudy Tuesday night, low around 71. Mostly sunny, high near 89 Wednesday, and mostly clear, low around 76 Wednesday night. Thursday, we have a 40% chance of rain, mostly sunny, high near 89. And Thursday night, a 60% chance of rain with a low around 72.
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0: Zach Top and South of Sanity. That's on his new album, Ain't In It For My Health. Let's check some entertainment history for the 15th of June. When it comes to our favorite movies, Rocky II made its theatrical debut the 15th of June, 1979. Bull Durham, 1988. Batman Begins. It began the 15th of June, 2005. And The Incredibles 2. It debuted the 15th of June, 2018. That's entertainment history.
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2: ABC News, I'm Stephanie Officer. President Trump is in France for the G7 World Leaders Summit, fresh off his announcement that the U.S. and Iran have reached a ceasefire agreement. ABC's Karen Travers reports from Geneva.
3: The deal, according to the president, would reopen the Strait of Hormuz and lift the U.S. blockade on Iranian ports, a return to the status quo before the war. It opens a 60-day window to negotiate the end of the war and Iran's nuclear program.
2: Eight people were killed in the B-52 bomber crash at Edwards Air Force Base in California. Deputy Commander for the 412th Test Wing, Colonel James Hayes, says they're not sure yet what caused that crash, but a lengthy investigation will get underway after next of kin are notified. The crash happened shortly after takeoff around 11:20 a.m. local time. Colonel Hayes says the crash is contained on the runway.
4: This was a mixed crew. This was a mixed crew of military, government civilians, and government contractors.
2: This is ABC News.
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12: Southwest Arkansas weather.
13: Looking at your weather forecast for tonight, mostly cloudy with a low around 69 and a calm wind. It'll be mostly sunny Tuesday, high near 86. Partly cloudy Tuesday night, low around 71. Mostly sunny, high near 89 Wednesday, and mostly clear, low around 76 Wednesday night. Thursday, we have a 40% chance of rain, mostly sunny, high near 89. And Thursday,

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0: It's an ode to Toby Keith. Riley Green was Think As You Drunk. Kane Brown and Travis Tritt, John Morgan's new one coming up here in just a moment. And Pink recently hosted the Tony Awards. Now, Broadway had a big year in 2025-2026. 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The average Broadway ticket cost $131 this past season. 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

0: John Morgan with Kid Myself. Let's check some birthdays for the 15th of June. We celebrate Waylon Jennings and his birthday today. Parker McCollum is blowing out candles. Ice Cube, Courtney Cox of Friends. He was the Doogie Howser MD. Neil Patrick Harris. Leah Remini is from The King of Queens. Helen Hunt on Mad About You. Elizabeth Reeser is the vampire mom from Twilight. Cooper Kupp, NFL superstar, also celebrating today. If it's your special day today, happy birthday. I hope all your birthday wishes come true.
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2: Looking at your weather forecast for tonight, mostly cloudy with a low around 69 and a calm wind. It'll be mostly sunny Tuesday, high near 86. Partly cloudy Tuesday night, low around 71. Mostly sunny, high near 89 Wednesday, and mostly clear, low around 76 Wednesday night. Thursday, we have a 40% chance of rain, mostly sunny, high near 89. And Thursday night, a 60% chance of rain with a low around 72.
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1: ABC News, I'm Stephanie Officer. Eight people were killed in the B-52 bomber crash at California's Edwards Air Force Base. Deputy Commander for the 412th Test Wing, Colonel James Hayes, says they're not sure yet of the cause, but an investigation will begin after the next of kin are notified. The crash happened shortly after takeoff around 11:20 a.m. local time.
2: At this point, we don't have any indication as to what the cause was of this. We won't be able to release that information, and we don't have an ability to get that anytime soon.
1: With news of President Trump's agreement with Iran, gas prices have started to drop. Patrick DeHaan of Gas Buddy says markets will probably wait until the agreement is signed to begin dipping below $4 a gallon.
3: We've been in this situation before where there's a deal that may be imminent, but then it falls apart. So, while we're a little better off with the optimism of a deal happening, we have not yet seen the effects of the deal itself.
1: This is ABC News.
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12: Southwest Arkansas weather.
13: Looking at your weather forecast for tonight, mostly cloudy with a low around 69 and a calm wind. It'll be mostly sunny Tuesday, high near 86. Partly cloudy Tuesday night, low around 71. Mostly sunny, high near 89 Wednesday, and mostly clear, low around 76 Wednesday night. Thursday, we have a 40% chance of rain, mostly sunny, high near 89. And Thursday night, a 60% chance of rain with a low around 72.
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0: Megan Maroney sings about beautiful things. John Party and Jelly Roll are right around the corner. And research is showing 3 to 5 cups of unsweetened coffee every day will lead to better long-term health.
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1: They were nominated for ACM Awards, Flatland Cavalry, with Never Coming Back. Flatland Cavalry is the group members Cleto, Reed, Wesley, Jonathan, Jason, and Adam. Kenny Chesney will have a cerveza with us in moments. 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And Tyler Hubbard has a brand new song called Land he'll bring to the radio.
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3: Looking at your weather forecast for tonight, mostly cloudy with a low around 69 and a calm wind. It'll be mostly sunny Tuesday, high near 86. Partly cloudy Tuesday night, low around 71. Mostly sunny, high near 89 Wednesday, and mostly clear, low around 76 Wednesday night. Thursday, we have a 40% chance of rain, mostly sunny, high near 89. And Thursday night, a 60% chance of rain with a low around 72.
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0: Young. You guys might know that Chris and Breland have collaborated. They've got a new song out called If You're Lucky. It came out last Friday. Great song, right?
1: I love him. He's such a good dude. And people trust him. Like, now he's working with Chris. He wrote with Keith Urban for this the new Yacht Rock album.
0: Yeah.
1: And people just love what he does. His production skills are off the charts.
0: He's just a good hang.
1: He's fun.
0: He's like a bright light. He walks in the room and he's got that Dolly Parton energy, just positive.
1: And big smile.
0: Yes.
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0: Corey Kent and Co. Wetzel. It's Pickle Jar up all night. Speaking of Corey, he's got a pretty good cowboy mustache.
1: He's got the stash going.
0: Yeah, let's talk about all these mustaches. It's like the 80s all over again.
1: Yeah, it's the thick, bushy mustache. I can't grow one, but it seems to be the thing to do.
0: I know. You know, I used to hate facial hair, but then it grew on me.
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It's Katie and Scott. Okay, how about this? Russell Dickerson, Worth Your While on the way. Zach Brown Band with Alan Jackson as she's walking away. Do you see a

0: Pickle Jar Up All Night, it's Katie and Scott, and Morgan Wallen, it's Don't We, on Pickle Jar Up All Night.
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0: It's Pickle Jar up all night. 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
0: Yes, okay. 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
1: So on Dan and Shay's Instagram, they had asked, I don't know, 2 weeks ago, was anybody getting married in the Nashville area? And they wanted to come and crash the wedding. They did. They actually did it. All the video is up. You got to go and see this. These guys are so unbelievably talented. I have always been a fan. Shay Mooney, literally one of the best voices in Nashville. And in fact, those two guys proved how well they could do the national anthem because they did that, what, Friday at the FIFA World Cup. If you haven't seen that performance, go search that out on YouTube. I guarantee you that is a 10 out of 10.
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2: 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She is the missus.
3: Good morning.
2: It's Tuesday. We survived Monday. It's now Tuesday, and it's June the 16th, so we're on the downhill slide of the month. It's
3: on the way down.
2: It's going to be over before we know it.
3: Yeah.
2: I mean, it's just going to fly by, you know.
3: And then the 4th of July.
2: Yes, we do have the 4th of July. We've got Stand Up for America.
3: It's big every year.
2: Yeah.
3: But this year, to me, is just really, really, really special, big, you know, because it's the 250th birthday.
2: Yes, yes, yes.
3: So.
2: And we'd encourage you to come and participate and enjoy Stand Up for America. I mean, there's going to be lots of things going on. We've got vendors. So you can do a little shopping, you know.
3: Yeah.
2: We're going to have food trucks, so you can do a little eating.
3: Yeah, that's my favorite thing.
2: And, of course, the Nashville Rotary Club will be doing several things, like working the merch tent.
3: Okay.
2: At the for Neil McCoy. Yes, he's going to be the headliner. And there's lots of things going on. He's going to be, of course, performing all of his greatest hits.
3: Right.
2: Probably some of his favorite Charlie Pride songs.
3: And he's a very patriotic person.
2: Very, yeah. He's you know, he did the Pledge of Allegiance on Facebook every day for 10 years.
3: Isn't that crazy?
2: So, well, I don't.
3: I mean, not crazy. I mean, it's awesome.
2: You know, he wherever he was, that's what he did.
3: Yeah.
2: You know, and so that was pretty cool. And he's got a very. They didn't tell me what the song is, but they said he's got a closing that's extremely patriotic. That's going to go right into the fireworks.
3: Oh. Oh, cool.
2: And it's going to be pretty amazing. So get ready for that. That's going to be taking place. But we've also got other artists. We've got, you know, some folks around
3: local artists
2: that are going to be performing. You know, we've got a gentleman from Texarkana.
3: To me, I call that local because they're in the area.
2: I think he does the imitation of a young man named Elvis Presley.
3: Oh, I love him already.
2: And so I think he does that, but he also is a great singer. I wish he would do his, Butcher Barber of Seville, one of those songs, because that would just be cool, you know. But we also got a young lady by the name of, Haley Wright.
3: I think that's
2: She's
3: right.
2: from, I believe, Redwater. And, of course, she is, she's going to be doing the national anthem.
3: Now, she was on The Voice.
2: And she also tried out for American Idol. But she was like 18. She did the virtual audition. And they called her back for that. So they said she was good enough to get in front of the judges.
3: Right.
2: But the judges, you know, they said she just wasn't quite ready. So she's from Redwater, Texas. Haley Wright, she'll be performing. So that's, you know, there's another name. And then also Shonarika Thurman, Kevin Brazil, Hempstead County Melody Boys. We've got several others that haven't been, you know, announced yet. And so we've got lots of folks that are going to be performing and being a part of the program. We're calling on all of our military personnel, both veterans and active duty. We want to recognize you. We're also going to have a color guard. We've got, you know, there's going to be some birds that'll do a flyover.
3: Birds?
2: Well, there's birds in the park.
3: Yeah, I guess so.
2: See? I mean, does that not make sense?
3: Oh, well, yeah, you know? Yeah.
2: And if you got food, there'll be probably bread left on the ground by somebody. The bird will go, you know, come in and get it. So, yeah, there'll be bird flyovers. Let's see, what else? JP and the Howard County judge, Brent Pinkerton, will be your MCs for the day. And I say day because it's going to open, the gates open at 4:30.
3: 4:30, yeah.
2: So from 4:30 until dark, you've got Stand Up for America. 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
2: Yes. 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The poster is on the website. The QR code will be in the paper. It's on all the posters that are out and about. So
3: they've made it as easy as possible for you to get tickets.
2: Exactly. We want you to be there, and we want you to enjoy the show. Neil McCoy is going to put on a great show.
3: Yeah.
2: He's going to perform. And they say no two Neil McCoy shows are the same.
3: Hmm.
2: So he does not do a set list, and he doesn't go
3: into... It's not a cookie-cutter show.
2: No, he does something different and unique for every show. So come out and see Neil McCoy. That's July the 4th. It's a Saturday night, folks. You've always saying, I wish there was something to do. Well, there's going to be a lot to do on July 4th. So come out and join us. Let me see here. I've been reading. I know that the DeQueen fireworks show is on Friday, the July 3rd. There's one that's usually on the lake.
3: You know, they did that because they knew our stand-up was on Saturday.
2: So huge.
3: And everybody was going to

0: Oh, really?
1: So that, you know, yeah. So lots of, you know, yes.
0: And there will be more.
1: Oh, yeah. There's probably things I don't even know about.
0: We just haven't heard from them yet or seen them.
1: But it's a lot of stuff going on July 4th. Get your tickets today. And who knows? I may have those, I may have some of those JP and the Mrs. shirts ready by then.
0: Oh.
1: Yeah. Yeah. Might have to model one.
0: Yeah.
1: You know?
0: I thought we would. Yeah.
1: Yeah. Yeah.
0: I figured we would.
1: Well, I've got to wear the stand up shirt with the word staff on the back for most of it. But I will be modeling at some point in time because I've got lots of I've been told that I have lots of costume changes.
0: Oh, really?
1: Yeah, because you know, I mean, they figure Brent is the straight man. He's not willing to.
0: You know,
1: so they figure they could just put me in anything.
0: They wouldn't be right.
1: So just about, you know, as long as it fits, you know.
0: Yeah.
1: I don't want to wear something too small. You know?
0: Yeah, for sure.
1: I don't want to scare the children.
0: Nobody wants to wear anything too small.
1: But yeah, that's coming up, and we're going to have a big time about it. It's going to be a lot of fun. I'm looking forward to it.
0: Yes.
1: So that's coming up as well. And I was thinking, oh, they've also got bounce houses.
0: Yeah,
1: I forgot
0: for the
1: about
0: kids.
1: That. Yeah, we're going to have bounce houses for the kids. There's also going to be face painting, and the missus has ordered me some temporary tattoos.
0: I got them in.
1: Uh-huh.
0: They're small.
1: Really?
0: Yeah, I didn't know they were going to be as small.
1: Well, maybe I just need to make a chain around.
0: You could, because these are like baby size.
1: Really?
0: They're tiny.
1: Okay.
0: I didn't read close enough, apparently.
1: Apparently. Okay.
0: So.
1: And all right, so that's going on. We're going to have face painting, and all the kids like that.
0: Yeah, they do.
1: I don't. I mean, I really don't understand.
0: I don't know, but they just love it.
1: And they're adorable.
0: Yeah.
1: And whoever does the painting does a really good job.
0: Mm-hmm.
1: But I'm like, you know, I just, you know. But we got music, fireworks, bounce houses, food trucks, vendors. It's going to be a lot of fun. And so let us know. You know, by ordering your ticket in advance. Now, we realize some people won't buy tickets until the date of the event.
0: Mm-hmm.
1: We know that.
0: Yeah.
1: But we would prefer that you buy them early because we just want to know.
0: Yeah.
1: We're curious.
0: Curious minds want to know.
1: So,
0: but
1: come on.
0: It's going to be a super fantabulous time.
1: Yeah. 4:30, gates open at Stand Up for America fireworks after the show. So that's going to be cool. So let's see. What else do I was going to... Oh, yesterday we continued to work in on the house. We found a closet.
0: We don't need to go there.
1: You knew where it was?
0: We don't need to go there.
1: I didn't even notice the thing by the door.
0: How could you not?
1: I don't know.
0: It's been there for a long time.
1: I was oblivious. And all of a sudden I turned around and went, there's more yarn.
0: Well, you know, people that knit and crochet will tell you that that buying the yarn is actually a hobby in itself.
1: I wouldn't doubt it. I mean, we've got a pretty good hobby going.
0: Yeah.
1: Pretty good collection.
0: Yeah.
1: Different weights, different sizes, different. Some of them are real thin, like almost like a thread.
0: Yeah.
1: And then there's some that are thick, you know, like. You know, well, Bodie's legs, you know, I mean, it's just so wild how many different kinds there are.
0: Exactly. And so you've got to try them all.
1: And we even found these packets. Now, I didn't look at it closely because, you know, my eyes were crossing from all the yarn,
0: mm-hmm.
1: but you brought out these two boxes that had little yarn things in.
0: Uh-huh.
1: Were they connected?
0: No.
1: Oh.
0: Those are all individual.
1: Well, see, I thought you started at one end and went to go, and then it went through that one, and then it went through that one.
0: You talking about those in the plastic? Uh-huh. No, they're not connected.
1: Okay.
0: But I got them because I thought I would make granny squares out of them and attach them all, and that would be a really cute, pretty little...
1: Something.
0: Yeah, throw.
1: Gotcha.
0: Blanket, whatever.
1: I understand.
0: So.
1: But we found two of those.
0: Yeah.
1: We also found some Christmas gifts from 2 years ago.
0: Yeah.
1: We knew we hit them. And we did good.

0: Yeah.
1: So we found some Christmas gifts from 2 years ago.
0: I'm bad at that.
1: Oh, my goodness.
0: Yeah, I'm bad at that.
1: Well, guess what y'all are getting this year?
0: The stuff we found.
1: So, yeah, it was a productive day. We still didn't finish that closet, did we?
0: No.
1: We still got some stuff to throw away. But I have decided I want to throw away the stuff that's on the porch that's not any good first. Okay. I decided I'm gonna recoup.
0: Well, you know, Lisa's thrown away.
1: She carried off all that stuff that I had out there.
0: Mm-hmm.
1: Because I was going to put some of it in the trash bin. And it was already gone. Then I filled up another one.
0: The truck was loaded.
1: Yeah.
0: Let me tell you, when she took
1: I don't even know where she's taking it. You know, I mean, she's just driving. I think she's just, I don't know. I hope she's not taking it home with her.
0: Landfill. No, she ain't taking it home. Whew,
1: good. Because, you know, she does like to, she finds trinkets and everything.
0: She does. She does.
1: I mean, y'all put something out there, you know, she'd drive driving by, she'd be the one to pick it up.
0: I would dare say she's a hoarder.
1: Well, but I know where she gets it now.
0: I always said she got it from her grandma.
1: There is a gene. Yeah, well, it went from grandma to mom to, you know. She's worse than you are, but, you know, now I know where she got it.
0: I have a slight, small tendency.
1: No. I don't think it's more like a leg bone.
0: Well, hers is a backbone.
1: Yeah, hers is a whole bone. I mean, she is all about. I mean, because she can look at something, and I'm sitting there looking at some cabinets or something that's been up, and I'm like, man, that's just trash. You know, there's no sense. And she goes, oh, but I can reinforce it.
0: Yeah.
1: And I'm like, it's going to cost you more to reinforce it than it would be to throw it away and buy a new one. You know. Plus the time. Goodness gracious.
0: Yeah.
1: I'm like, no, just not into that.
0: But she's getting better with work. I mean, still not
1: quicker.
0: Earlier in the day, but she's getting quicker with her jobs.
1: Matter of fact, someone asked me to tell you to send her Lisa's number. She had some odd jobs she needed done.
0: No, okay.
1: So, and I was like, well, okay.
0: I hope you
1: don't mind her working at night.
0: Yeah, she does like to work. But she knows. I mean, she's worked for other people. And
1: she's getting better.
0: Yeah.
1: Yeah. We're just picking on her because she's not listening.
0: Yeah.
1: You know, because we know at 6:18 in the morning, she's not up.
0: No.
1: No.
0: Mm-mm. No.
1: See, she's also got that bone. She wants to stay up all night and then sleep all day.
0: Yeah.
1: I mean, she never did get out of her teens.
0: Yeah. But she actually gets up now.
1: She's doing better. She's doing better. I mean, we're you know. But
0: I'm
1: yeah,
0: very impressed.
1: She's hoping that that tendency will slide on over to the two boys.
0: Yeah.
1: You know.
0: Well, they are still teens, so.
1: So yeah, but still, you break them now.
0: Yeah.
1: They'll be productive citizens by the time they're 30.
0: One would hope.
1: You would hope. We have fun messing with them.
0: Oh, yeah.
1: You know, so everything is going pretty smooth this morning. It is Tuesday. We survived Monday. Did you get everything done yesterday that you needed to do?
0: I did.
1: Did you?
0: Mm-hmm.
1: And probably a little extra?
0: No, not extra.
1: No. I went to the quorum court meeting yesterday. I think they made it set a record.
0: Of the shortest?
1: Yep.
0: Or the longest?
1: Shortest. 17 minutes.
0: No way.
1: Yeah, and that was because they had to read two ordinances.
0: That was it?
1: Yeah.
0: Oh, they read them?
1: Both of them.
0: Who reads them?
1: I don't know.
0: You don't know?
1: No. Some young lady.
0: I don't even know who's on the quorum court.
1: I mean, they don't read them. But,
0: I know, but I mean, I just don't know who all.
1: I don't know all their names, so yeah, I would mess
0: that's
1: up.
0: That's fine. It don't matter.
1: So, I know that one was absent yesterday.
0: Mm-hmm.
1: So I grabbed his agenda.
0: Nope. You took his?
1: Yep. I guess they had tabled that one or that they had put it off to this one. So they knew they were going to read it. And it was a long one.
0: Hmm.
1: But they got through it, you know.
0: Yeah.
1: And not too bad. And then
0: 17 minutes.
1: Yeah, 17 minutes.
0: That's crazy.
1: Read two ordinances.
0: Wow.
1: Mm-hmm.
0: That was fast.
1: Well, I was thinking it was pretty good.
0: I'm thinking, man, I showed up for this.
1: I
0: should say, they must not have discussed anything.
1: Oh, no. There was no
0: discussion. They read the ordinances.
1: Mm-hmm.
0: Did they, I guess,
1: suspend the minutes?
0: And
1: suspend the reading, you know.
0: And that was,
1: yeah,
0: that was it.
1: Yeah.
0: Wow.
1: We just,
0: they had nothing else to discuss.
1: They didn't want to discuss. They were ready to go.
0: No.
1: I mean, let's come on.
0: It was lunchtime.
1: Well, you know, 17 minutes after 11.
0: Now, do they feed there?
1: No. But it's at 11.
0: Oh, it's at 11?
1: Yeah.
0: Okay.
1: Yeah, this is not a noon meeting.
0: Okay.
1: No.
0: Well, that's what the city probably ought to do.
1: Go to 11?
0: Yeah.
1: Well, they, you know, still feed them because they'd be there till 12 or 1.
0: Well, some days.
1: Matter of fact, city council's meeting next Monday.
0: Yes.
1: Don't forget, there's a public meeting at 11:45 to discuss the priorities of the community, which is really misleading.
0: Misleading?
1: Yep. Because it's for a grant, right? The grant is for a specific purpose.
0: Yeah.
1: That may not be everybody's priority.
0: It's
1: You know what I mean?
0: Yeah.
1: See?
0: Let's see. What does this say? For the purpose of identifying and prioritizing the community needs of Nashville.
1: Mm-hmm.
0: Determining whether an application for Arkansas Community and Economic Development Program funds should be developed, and if so, for what community need.
1: So this isn't the same grant that they have?
0: I don't guess. I don't know, honestly.
1: Oh, okay.
0: All I can tell you is what's on this notice.
1: But I didn't know if that was for the same grant that they were talking about. For the park.
0: Oh no, this is different.
1: This is different.
0: Yeah.
1: Oh, okay.
0: Yeah, this doesn't have anything to do with the park.
1: Oh, I was gonna say, okay.
0: Yeah, I do know that much.
1: All right. Well, that's what I thought it was.
0: Oh no.
1: And I was like, well, what if somebody says that's not a priority?
0: Yeah. No. This is. Let's see.
1: You don't really know yet. She's out of the loop. Oh well. It could happen.
0: I don't know.
1: You don't really know what it's for,
0: do you? These funds are federal assistance received by the state of Arkansas and administered by the Arkansas Economic Development Commission. These funds will be made available to cities and counties according to need and can be used for community facilities, public infrastructure, or economic development, but must address one of the following objectives. It should either provide benefit to low and moderate income families, or aid in the prevention of slum and blight,
1: mm-hmm.
0: or meet other community needs which pose a serious, immediate threat to the health or welfare of the community where no other funding is available to meet such needs.
1: So we could use these funds to tear down the old Ramage building.
0: If it...
1: It's blight.
0: What is blight?
1: Blight is falling apart.
0: Okay.
1: Makes the town look bad.
0: It's you can use it for all those things listed that I read, but it must also include one of those following three things.
1: Gotcha.
0: So
1: there you go. Well, folks, there you have it.
0: You should come.
1: You should tell them what you want them to do
0: to the
1: public meeting.
0: Yeah, 11:45 city council room. Mm-hmm. That's what I was trying to think of.
1: Yep.
0: At City Hall.
1: Yeah.
0: 11:45.
1: I'll be there.
0: Yeah.
1: I'm going to tell them my priority is to get rid of the Ramage building.
0: That's your brain priority. It's all caved in, isn't it?
1: I don't know. But I know the windows are broken.
0: Growing in it.
1: Yeah, well.
0: So I think it's all.
1: But the windows are broken on the front of the building, and it looks bad in Nashville. And if somebody wanted to clean it up, they would have probably bought it by now.
0: Probably.
1: You know?
0: Yeah.
1: But nobody wants it. So let's tear it down.
0: Unless the people.
1: Let's have another people park. Our pocket park.
0: Pocket park, yeah.
1: Or people park.
0: People park.
1: So, yeah. I mean, it's just an eyesore.
0: Yeah.
1: And it's on Main Street.
0: People that own it are not willing to sell or something. I don't know.
1: So, there you have it, folks.
0: Okay, that's all we know.
1: That's all we know. We've made up our minds. Or I've made up mine. You know. I do know. Is the mayor busy today? Because I know he's been on a mission trip.
0: Mm-hmm.
1: Is he busy today?
0: He is this morning.
1: Okay, I might need to catch up with him this afternoon. I got something I need to talk to him about since I'm going to be a new citizen of the city of Nashville soon.
0: Uh-oh.
1: And
0: you're going to be a thorn in his side, aren't you?
1: No, I'm just going to be making some very what would it be called? In my opinion, a very poignant.
0: Suggestions.
1: Yeah. Very important. You know, and I'm going to make sense. So, folks, stay tuned. We've got the National Day Calendar coming up. 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
1: Good morning. 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I'm JP. She is the missus.
0: Good morning.
1: And today is Tuesday, June 16th. And today is National Fudge Day.
0: I do love a good fudge.
1: I do, too. Mm. I love fudge. I like fudge. Yeah. It's good stuff. You know, so, and that's it.
0: And I love it with either walnuts or pecans in it.
1: I'd prefer pecans.
0: Yeah, either one.
1: See, I'm not a big walnut fan.
0: So good, so good.
1: So, no. But today is National Fudge Day. The way you celebrate is by eating fudge.
0: Obviously.
1: As much as you can handle.
0: You know, fudge is very rich.
1: It is.
0: You
1: so you don't
0: can't eat
1: as
0: a very big piece of it.
1: But I like to try.
0: Yeah.
1: I do like to try. You know, they say how much you want because they'll sell it by weight.
0: Mm-hmm.
1: You know, it's kind of like cocaine. You know, it's sold by weight. And, you know, you can get. You
0: really?
1: Can get, yes.
0: Really?
1: Uh-huh.
0: You had to go that way.
1: That's the only thing I know that's sold by weight, you know.
0: Oh, my gosh. There's tons of things sold by weight.
1: Like what?
0: Tomatoes.
1: Well, I don't ever see the weight.
0: Meat.
1: Well, not necessarily. It's got a price on it.
0: It's weighed. It's so much a pound.
1: Oh, well.
0: They weigh it.
1: Eh.
0: Lunch meat?
1: Yeah, but when you know.
0: From the
1: deli? Somebody needs to go into Amelia's and ask for a dime bag of fudge.
0: You need to stop. You need to stop.
1: Amelia, I'm coming to see you. Folks, stay tuned. We've got the National Day. No, we got weather up next on The Morning Ride here on B99.5.
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1: Looking at your weather forecast for today, mostly sunny with a high near 87 and a calm wind. Now, tonight we have a partly cloudy skies expected with a low around 70. It'll be partly sunny on Wednesday, a high near 90, and partly cloudy Wednesday night with a low around 75. Then a 20% chance of rain, partly sunny, high near 91 Thursday. We'll have a 60% chance of rain with a low around 73 Thursday night. Juneteenth, 50% chance of rain, mostly cloudy, high near 84. Friday night, we'll have a 20% chance of rain. It'll be mostly cloudy with a low around 69. 30% chance of rain Saturday, partly sunny, high near 87. 20% chance of rain Saturday night with a low around 74. We'll have a 20% chance of rain, partly sunny, high near 90 on Sunday. 30% chance of rain, partly cloudy, low around 77 on Sunday night. And Monday, 30% chance of rain, mostly sunny with a high near 91. And that is a look at your weather forecast. Now, looking outside the window, it's sunny already this morning. It looks good. And currently 68 degrees.
0: And we have 100% humidity, calm winds, and the barometer reads 29.88 inches.
1: And the average temperatures for today would be 90 for a high. And the low would be 69, so we're actually below average.
0: Now, we're going to get close to the average, though, today, I think.
1: Yeah, it's going to be an average.
0: We may heat it, hit it.
1: It's going to be an average day.
0: Yeah.
1: I mean, we're a little bit below. We should be, I don't know, we could be a little bit below this afternoon. A little bit, maybe.
0: Not much.
1: Maybe a degree or two.
0: Maybe.
1: The record high was 98 in 2011. The record low was 54 in 1960. And that is a look at your weather forecast right there.
0: There you go.
1: Boom. You like that?
0: I mean, it is what it is.
1: It is what it is, huh? Yeah. Well, let me tell you, right now, you're probably experiencing, you're starting to see it. You're starting to see those electric bills creep up a little bit because of the, you know, you're using that air conditioner a little bit more already. I mean, it's already kicked in, right?
0: Now, am I wrong or not? In the summer, do the rates for the electricity go up?
1: Sometimes.
0: That's not fair.
1: Well, that's, you know.
0: It should be the same all the time, unless they just have a general price increase.
1: I don't know. I really don't know about that, but I can tell you it seems like your electric bill goes up in the summer.
0: Well, I mean, I know it goes up because you're using more of it, but.
1: But it also going up because maybe you're not insulated properly.
0: Could be.
1: Could be. So, folks, you need to look into, you know, do you have enough attic insulation? It's not, I mean, you can look up there. If it's thin, you're like, hey, I need some more insulation. Mm-hmm. I mean, they recommend like 12 inches.
0: Yeah.
1: I mean, they recommend quite a bit. And, you know, we've got some very good friends out of Hot Springs called Custom Insulation. And they do attic inspections. They also provide, maybe you're wanting to do, you know, use that spray foam, mm-hmm. maybe in your garage or your shop.
0: Not foam, right?
1: Spray. No, it's spray foam.
0: Oh, really?
1: It is foam, and makes it. It's the same type of stuff, from what I understand. Now, I don't know if this is exactly right, but it's the same type of stuff to keep your coolers cool.
0: Oh, okay.
1: So it keep your home cool. You know, they also provide spray foam insulation. They'll do a crawl space encapsulation, which means they enclose it so it keeps out the moisture and it keeps out the mold and the mildew and all that good stuff. Keeps all that out. And they even do concrete lifting, which I'll be honest with you, I'm not as familiar with.
0: Oh, that's to level a house or something?
1: I don't know. See, you know, you got me. I don't know. But they're out of Hot Springs. It's Custom Insulation. And, folks, you want to go check them out, because guess what they did?
0: What did they do?
1: They put their interview that they did with me, JP, on Southwest Arkansas Radio B99.5, The Morning Ride, on their website.
0: Really?
1: Yes, they did.
0: Well, that's pretty cool. Hey,
1: that means they were impressed.
0: That's right.
1: You know? And we want you to recognize that they're your local premier attic insulation provider in Southwest Arkansas. Folks, if you need, you know, any work done that we just talked about, give them a call. And here's why. They do a free home energy assessment. They're not just going to come in and go, yep, you need more insulation, and do it. They're going to actually do an assessment. And they've got over 4 decades of experience. They'll give you a free estimate. And get this, they also are part of the utility company programs that they could possibly put more insulation in your attic, maybe do a vacuum test on your door so that they can see where the air is leaking out, and mm-hmm. they will seal your windows, your doors. They will go around if there's any cracks or anything that needs to be handled. They are part of the utility company, and guess what?
0: What?
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0: morning. You're listening to The Morning Ride on B99.5. 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She is the missus.
1: Good morning.
0: And for the Scrapper Lunch Express, of course, today you can pick up a free lunch and breakfast at any of the bus stop locations. They'll be stopping about every 10 to 15 minutes, starting at 10:45 West Clark Street, and then they'll be at the Brentwood Apartments, Dillard Street Apartments, Tolan Heights Park, Williams Memorial Church, the corner of Henderson and Washington, South Pine Street and Carly Street on Sand Hill, McLaughlin Trailer Park, B&W Trailer Park, Peachtree Trailer Park, Diamond Lodge Trailer Park, and at the Administration Building at 110. Like I said, it'll be at all those locations about 10 or 15 minutes apart. You can pick up free lunch and breakfast for anyone 18 and younger. But today is Tuesday, and that means it's pizza day. But it's only served at the primary school, and you can pick up some pizza from 11 to 12:30 today and Thursday. But when you go to the primary school Monday through Friday, you get the choice of two different options. So that's from 11 to 12:30 at the primary school.
1: At Mineral Springs School, at the Mineral Springs Cafeteria, now through June 30th, from 7 to 8 a.m. Monday through Friday, you can get a good breakfast. And from 11 to 12 p.m., you can go and eat a good lunch. And that's free to anyone 18 and under.
0: The Glory Be Ministries of the Mineral Springs Church of Christ will be handing out meals every Monday and Thursday at 11 a.m. until 1 p.m. to anyone 18 and younger. Like yesterday, they gave them three breakfast and three lunches. Thursday, they'll give them four breakfast and lunches as free to anyone 18 and younger. Folks, that's a look at your
1: summer meal program.
0: Yeah, but, you know, I'm not real sure what to call it. We did find out, and I will announce this to you. Apparently there is a, is it for anybody? Is it apparently open to the public?
1: What's that?
0: That meeting. I don't know. But I was going to say, if you are interested in housing in the area, they're having Economic Development Commissions in Sevier and Howard County, maybe even Little River County, are having a housing meeting today at 8:30. Matter of fact, I need to send an email because it's at 8:30, and I have an interview, and so I can't leave until 8:30. So I'm gonna have to make arrangements. So all of that is going on here in the area. Today is Tuesday, and I'm loving the World Cup.
1: Are you?
0: Yeah, because it seems to be very competitive this year. Hmm. I mean, there's a few teams. Like Germany won 7-1 the other day.
1: Yeah.
0: That was no fun. But most of the contests have been fairly close.
1: Hmm.
0: I mean, a lot of ties, which means both teams get a point in the group stage.
1: Right.
0: You've got to have the most points to move out of the group stage to the knockout round, which gets you into so that you can play in the quarterfinals and finals, semifinals. So.
1: Too much.
0: The U.S. plays Friday against Australia, and that is our biggest competition right there is Australia.
1: Oh, okay.
0: To get out of the group stage. So we need to tie or beat Australia to ensure that we will move out of the, but then we got to win one more game too. Don't get me wrong. That game's not a pushover, but Australia beat them, we should do,
1: Gotcha.
0: I don't even know who they played. And I will say this, I do get a kick out of the World Cup because, we find out that we've been naming or saying the wrong name for nations forever.
1: Oh, yeah?
0: Yeah. Did you know that, how would you spell Turkey for the country of Turkey?
1: Just like Turkey.
0: All right. How would you spell that?
1: T-U-R-K-E-Y.
0: Yep, that's wrong.
1: What?
0: Yeah, that's wrong. It's got an E in it. Yep.
1: T-U-R-K-E-Y?
0: No, Y-E.
1: Y-E?
0: I think.
1: Nuh-uh.
0: Uh-huh.
1: For real?
0: Uh-huh. Yeah, it is really weird. Let me see. Yeah, it's T-U-R-K-I-Y-E. Turkey.
1: That's how they spell it?
0: Yep.
1: That's not how we spell it.
0: And Ivory Coast. And Ivory Coast is not Ivory Coast. It's got a whole bunch of other words with it. And one of them is a D-E.
1: So that's all. That's in their language, though, or whatever.
0: I'm just telling you what it looks like on the screen. It's really confusing. Saudi Arabia has a K in front of it when they abbreviate it. I guess you got to have three letters for an abbreviation, and Saudi Arabia is just two, so they go K-S-A.
1: What?
0: I'm just telling you. I'm telling you. Just that's the way it is. Oh, the other team we got to beat is Paraguay. Paraguay.
1: Is it spelled weird too?
0: Well, it's weird for me, but it's probably the way I've seen it forever.
1: Okay.
0: So no, we have to play Turkey. No, we play Turkey in the other game. We already beat Paraguay, but we're going to play Turkey on Thursday of next week. We play Australia it's Saturday. Excuse me. There you have it.
1: Okay.
0: Yeah. So
1: I'm bored with that already.
0: Okay. Stay tuned. We've got sports up next, and we'll just see how bored she is.
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0: Press the trucker going down. Two down, nobody on. No score. Bottom of the ninth. Here's a windup, and there it is. A line shot up the middle. Look at him go. This boy can really fly. He's rounding first and really turning it on now. He's not letting up at all. He's going to try for second.
1: Good morning. 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Live from the First National Insurance Studio on South 4th Street. I'm JP. She is the missus.
2: Good morning.
1: And it looks like in Major League Baseball, here you go, missus. The Dodgers beat the Rays 4-2-1-3. The Athletics beat the Pirates 11-2-2. The Diamondbacks beat the Angels 4-2-2-3. The Tigers beat the Astros 9-2-3. The Twins beat the Rangers 4-2-1-2. The Cubs beat the Rockies 5-2-2-4. The Cardinals beat the Padres 3-2-1. Nothing. The Reds beat the Mets 12-2.
2: Oh, my. 3.
1: Nothing. The Nationals beat the Royals
2: 7-2-1-3.
1: The Phillies beat the Marlins 7-2-1. Nothing.
2: I got two.
1: Two? Well, in the World Cup yesterday, Iran defeated New Zealand. No, they didn't. They tied New Zealand 2-2.
2: Iran?
1: Iran. They were running hard. They ran far.
2: I see. They did.
1: Uh-huh. 2-2.
2: Where'd they play at?
1: U.S.
2: Interesting.
1: Yeah, it's in America. Canada.
2: All of it?
1: Yeah. Okay. All the games are played in Mexico, the U.S., and Canada.
2: Okay.
1: Yeah. Most of the ones I've seen have been played in the U.S. I haven't seen one in Canada yet. I saw one in Mexico, but it was Mexico. Let's see here. Saudi Arabia and Uruguay tied one apiece. Belgium and Egypt tied one apiece. And Spain and Cape Verde, which I do not even know where that is, is tied 0-0. Spain's a powerhouse. And Cape Verde held them scoreless. So, wow. That's the news story right there. The Valkyries beat the Sparks 78-58. The Wings beat the Aces 96-66. And the Lynx beat the Fire 107-74 in the WNBA. So there you have your local sports.
2: No, not local.
1: No, not local. Oh, okay.
2: Just sports.
1: Okay. Well, that's a look at sports. Folks, coming up at the top of the hour of 7 o'clock, we've got ABC News. Local news, we have the weather. We've also got the birthday bunch. 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

0: A look at today's local news. On June 9th, Hempstead County voters made a powerful statement about the future of healthcare in Hope and throughout the county. With 82% of voters approving a 3/4 cent sales tax, residents chose to invest in their local hospital, helping preserve access to emergency services and ensuring healthcare remains close to home for the people of Hempstead County. Southwest Arkansas Regional Medical Center extends its sincere gratitude to every voter who took the time to learn about the issue, engage in meaningful discussions, and participate in the election process. This historic vote would not have been possible without the vision, determination, and unwavering commitment of the community leaders who have worked tirelessly to support the hospital since May 2024 when Stewart Healthcare filed for bankruptcy. Their dedication, along with the support of countless citizens, helped secure a path forward for local healthcare. While important work remains ahead, Southwest Arkansas Regional Medical Center is committed to earning and maintaining the trust placed in it by the residents of Hempstead County. The hospital will continue working diligently to provide high-quality healthcare services, strengthen its operations, and build a sustainable future for the families, businesses, and future generations who call Hempstead County home. The outcome of this vote demonstrates the community's strong belief in the importance of local health care and its commitment to protecting and preserving access to essential medical services for years to come. The Howard County Quorum Court met Monday morning in the courtroom of the Howard County Courthouse. During the meeting, justices of the peace approved an ordinance amending the county budget. The ordinance increases the Howard County Elections Extra Helpline item by $900. The Social Security matching line item by $1,533.05, and the other professional services line item by $2,068.95. The budget adjustments are funded through reimbursements received from local school districts for conducting the 2026 school elections. Howard County received $343.25 from the Cossetot River School District, $883 from the Dirk School District, $476.50 from the Mineral Springs School District, and $1,899.25 from the Nashville School District. In addition, the county received a $900 stipend payment from the State Board of Election Commissioners for county election commissioners. Justices also approved an ordinance authorizing Howard County to join the newly formed Red River Intermodal Authority. Other participating counties include Hempstead, Lafayette, Little River, Miller, and Sevier. County Judge Brent Pinkerton explained the benefits of joining the organization.
1: Currently, we have an organization that's in place already for the Red River. However, that organization is going away in July. So those who are directly affected by the Red River and the potential for more traffic on the Red River as far as shipping goes, to utilize the Red River in that regard, they have approached several counties. Those who border the Red River, your Miller, your Lafayette, your Hempstead, your Little River County, and then Howard and Sevier counties, while we don't border the Red River itself, we are ancillary counties. We are adjoining the other counties that do border it, and kind of a trade area type situation. So they came to us last month to ask the Quorum Court to consider adopting this ordinance for the Red River Intermodal Authority. This will replace the agency that is set to expire in July. The hope is at some point the federal government or some other entity will provide substantial financial resources to develop the Red River into a navigable river and help with the trade from this area. Whether or not that happens, that remains to be seen, but it strengthened numbers, so we elected to join that Red River Intermodal Authority today.
0: County Treasurer Sherry Mixon reported that revenue from the county's 1 cent sales tax totaled just over $254,000 during the past 3 months. Mixon also reported that the county's contingency fund currently has a balance of approximately $2.7 million. Representatives of Pafford EMS were the featured speakers at last week's National Rotary Club meeting. John Gray, Crystal Gray, and Robbie Seastrunk provided Rotarians with an overview of the company's operations and services across Arkansas. John Gray explained that Pafford EMS was founded in Magnolia in 1967 and has grown to become the largest ambulance service provider in Arkansas.
2: We started in 1967 in Magnolia, Arkansas, and we have grown to become the largest ambulance provider in the state of Arkansas. We provide ambulance service for Arkansas, Louisiana, Mississippi, and now Grayson County, Texas, and we got an ambulance in Fort Worth. Pafford bought the ambulance service for me in 2018, and at that time we just had Hempstead and Howard County here, Lee and Phillips, and then we had a service in Benton County, and we ran transfers out of Johnson County. Since then, we are now in Hempstead, Howard, Nevada, Lafayette, Little River, Miller, Pike, Clark, Dallas, Saline, Garland, Faulkner, Woodruff, Mississippi, Lee, Phillips, Chico, Drew, Crittenden, Cross, Poinsett, Benton, and Johnson counties. Like I said, we're the largest ambulance provider in the state of Arkansas. Crystal does all our dispatching for all those services out of Hope, out of her communication center. She also runs the largest communication center in the state.
0: Crystal Gray, director of the Pafford Communications Center in Hope, discussed the center's role in dispatching Pafford EMS units throughout the state. She also explained how the 911 emergency communications system operates.
3: When you dial 911 from your cell phone, it's going to ping off a tower based on your current location. So what that does is it sends it to the primary PSAP, Public Safety Answering Point, which is 99% going to be the sheriff's office. Sheriff's office is going to answer the phone, ask if you need police, fire, or EMS. If it is EMS in nature, they're going to transfer you over to your local EMS agency, wherever that may be. In this case, it's Pafford.

0: from your cell phone, but they're going to verify. And then they're going to send you over to us. And once they send you over to us, all that information transfers over to us.
1: Robbie C. Strunk, operations manager for Southwest Arkansas and based in Texarkana, said Pafford EMS operates 15 ambulances throughout his 7-county service area. C. Strunk noted that all Pafford ambulances are equipped with Lucas devices, portable automated chest compression systems used by first responders and medical professionals to provide consistent CPR to patients experiencing cardiac arrest. Gray also outlined one of the primary benefits of becoming a Pafford EMS member. 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
2: For $65 a year, we have a membership, and it saves you any out-of-pocket expense. 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
1: 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I'm Shanarika, and that's been a look at today's local news.
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5: Looking at your weather forecast for today, it's going to be mostly sunny with a high near 87 and a calm wind. Tonight, partly cloudy with a low around 70, then partly sunny Wednesday, high near 90. It'll be partly cloudy Wednesday night with a low around 75 and a 20% chance of rain, partly sunny skies and a high near 91 on Thursday. We'll have a 60% chance of rain, mostly cloudy with a low around 73 on Thursday night. Juneteenth, a 50% chance of rain, mostly cloudy, high near 84. And Friday night, we'll have a 20% chance of rain, mostly cloudy, with a low around 69. 30% chance of rain on Saturday. It'll be partly sunny, high near 87. 20% chance of rain Saturday night, partly cloudy, with a low around 74. 20% chance of rain, partly sunny, high near 90 on Sunday. And a 30% chance of rain, partly cloudy, with a low around 77 Sunday night. And Monday, 30% chance of rain, mostly sunny, with a high near 91. And that's a look at your weather forecast. Now, looking outside the window, it is absolutely beautiful. 72 degrees currently here at the studio.
6: And we have 100% humidity, calm winds, and the barometer reads 29.88 inches.
5: Yesterday, the high was 81, the low was 68, and we measured 0.09 of an inch of rain over the past 24 hours, ending at 7 o'clock. That's a look at your weather forecast. 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
5: 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I'm JP. She is the missus.
6: Good morning.
5: And today is Tuesday, June 16th. And you may be getting in your car right now and you're going, you know, I could really use some gas.
6: Yeah.

0: Oh, I do.
1: You do?
0: I'm on empty.
1: I figured.
0: I forgot to get gas yesterday.
1: That does not surprise me.
0: Yeah. So.
1: So she drove into town on a wing and a prayer.
0: Yeah.
1: Yeah, and some fumes.
0: Yeah, a little bit.
1: Well, you know, if you didn't work for the radio station, you could sign up to win $50 in free gas this Friday.
0: Yeah.
1: All you got to do is go by and sign up to win. You know, we've got some great sponsors all over the place.
0: Yeah, we do.
1: Go to Roadmart here in Nashville.
0: Or Ivan Smith Furniture.
1: I was at Kicking Wings and Things yesterday. Oh, yeah. The food was good, and, you know, you can sign up to win.
0: Stars Family Restaurant.
1: We also have D&S Carpets.
0: And Shelter Insurance, Steve Tate Agency.
1: The Hickory House.
0: Buddy's Quick Stop in Mineral Springs.
1: And B's Quick Stop.
0: Or the Thrifty Flea.
1: Now, I need to go by the Hickory House today and pick up our grab-and-go meal today.
0: Yes, you do.
1: Because
0: I'm glad
1: we got
0: you remembered that.
1: The chicken bombs.
0: I heard they're fantastic.
1: That's what I've been told.
0: I can't wait.
1: So, so folks, if you are, you know, if you're out and about today, need some gas, go ahead and fill your tank and then sign up to win $50 in free gas. We'll be drawing the names out of those boxes on Thursday. And then on Friday, right here on the morning ride, right after the birthday bunch, we will announce the winner. Pretty cool, huh?
0: Yes, it is. It's
1: pretty cool. Folks, we've got the birthday bunch coming up. 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

0: Happy birthday from the Morning Ride on B99.5, live from the First National Insurance Studio on South 4th Street. I'm JP. She is the missus.
1: Good morning.
0: And today is Tuesday, June 6th, and we want to say happy birthday to Don Wynn, a.k.a. Papa of Nashville, from Rowdy and Timber.
1: Happy birthday, Lincoln Lamb of Murfreesboro. He's turning 10 years old today. It is two whole hands. And that birthday wish is from Emmett.
0: Happy birthday, Josh Davis of Nashville, from Connor and Noah.
1: Happy birthday, Jessica Swift of Nashville, from your children and your rest of your family.
0: Happy birthday to Justin Thornton of Nashville, from your family and everyone at the City of Nashville.
1: Happy birthday, Justin.
0: Yeah, fire chief.
1: Yeah. Happy birthday, Toya Pilgreen of Mineral Springs, from your family.
0: Happy birthday, Jimmy Manasco of Umpire. He's turning 66 today, and that's from your family and friends.
1: Happy birthday, LaDonna White of Derrick's, from your family.
0: And Autumn Reeder of McCaskill is turning 48 today. Happy birthday, Autumn, from your family and church family.
1: Happy birthday, Autumn. Happy birthday to Buck Wynn of Nashville, from your grandkids.
0: And happy birthday to Randy Elliott of Yancey, from all your friends at Yancey or in Yancey or around Yancey.
1: Yeah.
0: And the rest of us, too.
1: Yeah.
0: Happy birthday, Randy. And that is the birthday bunch list that I have for Tuesday, June 16th. Now, I'm going to check the email one more time. Oh, we got a birthday. There we go. We want to say, well, Vicky Vaughn of Nashville / Ozan is over 70 today. Mm-hmm. Okay. Now, we don't know how far, but she just said 70 plus.
1: Hmm.
0: Okay.
1: Okay.
0: And this is from your ex-daughter-in-law. So, happy birthday to Miss Vicky Vaughn.
1: Vicky Vaughn.
0: See, that's a good mother-in-law right there.
1: She must have been.
0: Must have been. So, we're going to, that's from the email. I'm going to check it one more time. No new emails for the we don't have any messages on Facebook, and there are no texts on the Diamond Park Speedway text line. So that is the birthday bunch list for this Tuesday, June 16th. So we're going to take those names. We're going to drop them into the hopper. We're going to turn the hopper on. We're going to get two drink winners and a grand prize winner. The two drink winners will receive
1: 2 2-liter drinks of their choice from the Coca-Cola Bottling Company here in Nashville.
0: And the grand prize winner
1: will receive 2 2-liter drinks of their choice and a certificate for a meal from Sonic Drive-In here in Nashville.
0: So the names go into the hopper, and the hopper is turned on. And our first drink winner is
1: Randy Elliott.
0: Congratulations, Randy. You are a drink winner. The second drink winner is
1: Lincoln Lamb.
0: Congratulations, Lincoln. You're a drink winner. And the grand prize winner is
1: Don Wynn.
0: Congratulations, Don. You are a drink winner. Grand prize winner today on the birthday bunch. 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
0: 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I'm JP. She is the missus.
1: Morning.
0: And today is Tuesday. So I'm liking today so far.
1: It's been all right.
0: You've been okay with it?
1: Yeah.
0: All right. So, well, I tell you what, coming up, we've mentioned the fact that we've got Neil McCoy. He's going to be in concert this 4th of July.
1: Mm-hmm.
0: And, of course, one of the things that I'm trying to do is find another song. I'm not necessarily wanting to do the one that we did last time or something, but I'm doing the best I can. Does that make sense?
1: Yeah. Familiarize everybody with some of his music.
0: Yeah. So, because some of his songs, we know, we just didn't know he sang it.
1: Right. That's been my case.
0: Yeah.
1: I'm like, I didn't know he sang that.
0: Yeah. So that's been pretty cool. So right now, we're going to get set and we're going to bring you one of Neil McCoy's songs. It was performed live on one of those CMT programs. Folks, here he is, Neil McCoy.
5: Yeah.
6: He broke his G-string once.
5: Yeah.

0: Yeah, great job. Yeah.
1: All right. Yes, sir.
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3: Looking at your weather forecast for today, it's going to be mostly sunny with a high near 87 with a calm wind, and tonight partly cloudy with a low around 70. Partly sunny Wednesday, a high near 90, and partly cloudy Wednesday night with a low around 75. A 20% chance of rain, partly sunny skies, and a high near 91 on Thursday. We'll have a 60% chance of rain, mostly cloudy, low around 73 on Thursday night. Juneteenth, it'll be a 50% chance of rain, mostly cloudy, and a high near 84. And Friday night, we'll have a 20% chance of rain with a low around 69. 30% chance of rain Saturday, partly sunny, high near 87. And a 20% chance of rain Saturday night with a low around 74. We'll have a 20% chance of rain, partly sunny, high near 90 on Sunday. And a 30% chance of rain, a low around 77 on Sunday night. Now, Monday, we have a 30% chance of rain. It'll be mostly sunny with a high near 91. And that is a look at your weather forecast. Now, looking outside the window, it is absolutely beautiful. Sunshine, blue skies, and 74 degrees.
4: And we have 100% humidity, calm winds, and the barometer reads 29.88 inches.
3: Yesterday, the high was 81, the low was 68, and we measured 0.09 of an inch of rain over the past 24 hours, ending at 7 o'clock this morning. And that is a look at your weather forecast. 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
3: 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She is the Mrs.
4: Good morning.
3: And don't forget to get your tickets for Stand Up for America.
4: That's right.
3: Neil McCoy, he's going to put on a show. 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Plus, I mean, don't forget, we've got the food trucks, so you're not going to go hungry.
4: Right.
3: Gates open at 4:30. And we got vendors that'll be there.
4: We got bounce houses for the kids.
3: Bounce houses. Face painting. Oh, I love face painting. I may have to paint my face.
4: You may have to get them to paint your 250.
3: Red, white, and blue, all the way across.
4: No. Yeah. No. Don't do that.
3: I'd be like one of those American outlaws at the FIFA World Cup.
4: No.
3: Yeah.
4: No.
3: Be shouting. I get them going, USA, USA.
4: You know? Please don't.
3: Wait, you know, I gotta entertain.
4: Well, but
3: you know,
4: find some other way.
3: What?
4: Find some other
3: way. Oh, come on.
4: Paint your hair red, white, and blue.
3: Do the spray paint like that O'Malley guy did with the pink and the red.
4: Oh, I don't know O'Malley, but sure.
3: Well, he had it in braids.
4: Oh no,
3: you don't think I could braid it?
4: No.
3: You know, I wonder if Hallie could braid my hair.
4: No, I'm sure she could, but you don't want the braids.
3: It hurt, wouldn't it? Because I understand.
4: It would be tight.
3: I understand.
4: It'd have to be tight because it's short. Brains are usually tight anyway. But no, you don't need to do that either.
3: Okay. You're just shooting down all my good ideas. Get your tickets. Come see what I'm going
4: to
3: do.
4: I don't know how good idea they are, but yeah. I need to see Hallie sometime or another.
3: Well, don't we? You know.
4: But not to get braids in my hair.
3: I'd see. That would be kind of like that. Let me see. Who was it that we saw perform live? And he did Backroads at the Ryman.
0: At the what?
3: Ryman. Was it at the Ryman or?
0: I don't know where
3: we
0: that's
3: were
0: at.
3: In Nashville, Tennessee. Remember the Church of Country Music? We sit up on the right side up there.
0: That was the Grand Ole Opry.
3: Oh, I didn't know where we were.
0: What?
3: I just knew we were at church.
0: That was the Grand Ole Opry.
3: All right, well, who sang the song?
0: I don't know.
3: See, she's like telling me, you're wrong. I don't know how you'd be right.
0: Well, how could you not remember that?
3: Well, I'm impressed that I remembered it was in Nashville, Tennessee. So, you know, Sam Hunt.
0: Oh.
3: There you go. Sam Hunt.
0: Oh, okay.
3: Body Like a Back Road.
0: Okay.
3: So.
0: I like this song.
3: Yeah. I like it. It's a really good song. Let me see here. So get your tickets and join us at the Stand Up for America. I'll be going to a chamber meeting today. I may have some new stuff for you tomorrow.
0: Oh, cool.
3: All right. All of that is going on. And don't forget to also sign up for Free Gas Friday.
0: Yes.
3: Make sure you sign up for that because we want you to win.
0: Absolutely.
3: We want you to win. And so you need to sign up first.
0: And 50 might fill your tank up now. It has gone down a little bit.
3: It has gone down a little bit. I got gas the other day, and I think mine was... I got it before it came down again, so it wasn't as bad.
0: I'll find out how much it cost on mine today.
3: There you
0: mine's
3: go.
0: On empty.
3: Yeah, she can't go much further.
0: No, I've got to get gas before I head home.
3: Have you ever had to push?
0: No.
3: You've never been stranded?
0: No. Not because of gas. No gas, no.
3: Hmm. Nope. I am shocked by that.
0: Well, my memory has just recently gotten bad, so...
3: Yeah, but this is also, you know, your memory loss is due to the fact that your habit has always been to push the limit on your gas tank. Because your children do.
0: They do, for
3: yes,
0: sure.
3: Yeah,
0: yes.
3: Yeah. See?
0: They
3: follow
0: I
3: your footsteps.
0: I couldn't go take off in a vehicle like they do sometimes and be like, I can make it. No.
3: Yeah, no, the one time that we picked up a vehicle and I looked for a gas station in the whole town, couldn't find one, and then I'm just praying, there's a big hill. Thank you.
0: Yeah.
3: Thank you, you know. So I was able to coast down it, you know.
0: Yeah.
3: But yeah, no, I'm.
0: But that wasn't your fault. It was just.
3: Yeah, this is the way it is. You know, it's just one of those things. Folks, stay tuned. We've got your local sports up next. We're going to be looking at the schedule for the Murfreesboro Rattlers for the 2026 football season coming up after these messages.
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3: 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I'm JP. She is the missus.
0: Good morning.
3: And today is Tuesday, June 16th, and it's time for our local sports. And yesterday we looked at the Derrick's Outlaw schedule.
0: Yes.
3: And we told you it's going to be the third week of the season that they're going to unveil their new turf field.
0: Right.
3: Thanks to the T-Mobile contest.
0: That was so much fun.
3: That was fun. Looking at Murfreesboro, Derrick's and Murfreesboro are in the same conference.
0: Mm-hmm.
3: Derrick's, Murfreesboro, and Mineral Springs are all in the same conference.
0: Right.
3: So some of these, you know, they're just moved around a little bit, but they're going to open their season with a, it's going to be a charity game.
0: You talking about Derrick's or Murfreesboro?
3: Murfreesboro. Yeah. We talked about Derrick's yesterday. But on the 18th of August, which is a Tuesday, Murfreesboro will travel over to Prescott to play the Curly Wolves. Then they will open the non-conference portion of their season on the 28th of August at home against Centerpoint. Then they'll be on the road on the following Friday at Danville. And that's the Little Johns.
0: That's what they're called?
3: That's what they're called. They're called the Little Johns.
0: Huh.
3: Then they will have the next week off, and they will play on the 18th at Genoa Central. So they'll be taking the third week off.
0: Now, Genoa Central,
3: they're in our conference.
0: Yeah.
3: They're a 4A school.
0: Yeah.
3: Uh-huh. Yes.
0: But Murfreesboro's playing?
3: In non-conference.
0: Non-conference.
3: Yep.
0: Okay.
3: Mm-hmm. See?
0: I thought they only played like 2 or 3 non-conference games.
3: 3.
0: Oh, that was the third
3: one. They're playing 2, and then they're taking a week off, and then they're playing the third one.
0: Okay.
3: All right. Then we're going to start conference play on August 25th. They will be at Gurdon.
0: The 25th? September 25th.
3: Yes.
0: Not August.
3: No. And then October 2nd, they will be at home against Foreman. And then the next week on October 9th, they will be playing at Derrick's. So they will get to play on the T-Mobile turf.
0: Right.
3: So
0: TMT.
3: Yeah. So it's then on the 23rd, no, on the 16th, they will be at home against Mountain Pine, and that is going to be homecoming. So the 16th of October, the Murfreesboro Rattlers will be holding their homecoming game, okay?
0: Okay.
3: Then on the 23rd of October, they will be at Junction City. On October 30th, they will be at home against Spring Hill. And then on Friday, November 6th, they will be at home against Mineral Springs. So that is their schedule.
0: All right.
3: So we know that Mineral Springs' schedule looks like this. They're hosting Murfreesboro on the 6th of November.
0: Wait.
3: Yeah.
0: Okay.
3: That's the only game I know that they're playing, you know, when they're playing.
0: Yeah, okay.
3: So, well, I could look back at the Derrick's schedule and tell you when they're playing Derrick's, but, you know.
0: No.
3: But, yeah.
0: I got you.
3: So, that is a look at the Murfreesboro Rattler football schedule. And, of course, you know, Coach Jay Turley, they work in this summer.
0: Yeah.
3: I noticed that, the, you know, there's been some pictures of them, you know, out there in the sun, you know. It's a lot of work.
0: Yeah.
3: Got to get ready. Yeah, buddy. You know, 7-on-7, team camps, workouts.
0: I don't know how they stand it.
3: Well, you know, that way they're ready to go when it's
0: I know, cool. But my goodness.
3: Yeah. See, you need to eat that. This is called the easing into it period.
0: It's called conditioning.
3: There you go. Look at you.
0: Yeah.
3: Bringing out the big word.
0: Yeah. Every once in a while.
3: Every once in a while. Yeah. I got you.
0: Conditioning.
3: There you go. It's not just for your hair.
0: No. That's conditioner.
3: Oh, okay. All right, folks. That is the look at our local sports on B99.5. So, yeah, that was, I mean, it's going to be quite a bit of fun. It's going to be, I think.
0: I mean, we get past the stand-up.
3: Yeah.
0: And then it's just going to be, whoop, it's going to be football.
3: Oh, I know. See, we're going to start whoop selling all that football. So, yeah. We're going to have to get on our horse and ride for hard. Won't it be like, you know? Because before you know it, the end of August will be here.
0: I know.
3: And everybody's like, oh, it's not that. Really? You got to write the commercial. You got to turn in the commercial. You got to make sure that you've put it in the right place, you know. And you, it's a lot of work.
0: I'm just talking about how time flies.
3: Yeah, well, I know why it's going to fly so hard. It's because I'm going to be busy.
0: You do get busy during football season.
3: Yeah.
0: Yeah.
3: And then it kind of slows down because, you know, basketball is the same groups.
0: I like,
3: you know,
0: basketball.
3: Same groups, so I don't, you know, it's just a few adjustments.
0: Yeah.
3: So, but yeah, I'm looking forward to it.
0: You always do.
3: We got the Texas Rangers. I do like the intensity.
0: You know? Yeah.
3: Matter of fact, we're going to have a preview show coming up as soon as the Booster Club, well, Robbie Stavely and the coaching staff, when they get their date set,
0: mm-hmm.
3: We're going to have a preview show live on location.
0: I have a question.
3: I probably don't have an answer the way you said that.
0: Well, no, you probably do.
3: I don't know.
0: Are you going to do the live coaches show every week you did last year?
3: We're planning on it.
0: Okay.
3: We're planning on it.
0: All right. Mm-hmm.
3: Yeah. That was a lot of fun, too.
0: Yeah. You seemed to like it. It seemed to go over well.
3: Yeah. Yeah. And I got to eat well that day.
0: Yeah. So. You always eat well.
3: Shh. Maybe that's the reason I'm round. Maybe that's the reason I am the round mound of sound.
0: The round mound of sound. That's funny.
3: They used to call Charles Barkley the round mound of rebound.
0: Oh, really?
3: See, I don't rebound.
0: No.
3: I bounce, but I don't rebound. So.
0: Oh, my goodness.
3: See, I made in football, I made a great blocking dummy.
0: And why is that?
3: Well, I wasn't very good, so they just held me up and said, hit it. I'd be like, oh!
0: They strapped you to one of the dummies that they hit. And yeah.
3: See, oh. There you go.
0: Okay.
3: See? Not really.
0: No.
3: AAA.
0: You were really skinny in school.
3: I was.
0: So they didn't do that.
3: No.
0: And you didn't even play football in school.
3: I did not. No, no.
0: They would have snapped you like a twig.
3: I'd have been standing on the bench. I'd had to stand on the bench just to see the field from the sideline.
0: Gotcha.
3: Because I was not only skinny, but I was short.
0: It's
3: hard to imagine me being skinny and short, huh? That's what she's saying.
0: I hadn't said a word.
3: I know what you're thinking. I see the look in your eye.
0: I was just fixing to say, it's sad that there's so many kids that want to play football so bad.
3: Well, I can't say I wanted to.
0: And they, I ain't talking about you.
3: Oh.
0: But then they wind up sitting on the bench.
3: Yeah. Yeah,
0: and it's not because, I mean, they try.
3: Yeah.
0: I
3: chose band so that I could ride with the girls to the game.
0: Yeah, yeah. You've said that before. Yeah. How smart you were.
3: Uh-huh. I was a genius.
0: Oh, I got you.
3: Yep. So, mm-hmm. Didn't ride back with no smelly boys.
0: Smelly boys.
3: Them girls, they added extra perfume after the game.
0: because they were smelly. And then you had the sweat smell mixed with the perfume smell, and that's
3: It is different. It is different. But yeah, school was a lot of fun. School was a lot of fun. Not for my teachers, but yeah. I enjoyed most minutes. So. And now it's kind of neat that I get to work with one of my teachers. John Robert Shermer.
0: Oh.
3: Yeah.
0: Yeah.
3: You know.
0: He was one of your teachers?
3: Uh-huh.
0: Really?
3: Yeah.
0: What did he teach?
3: At that time, English. Oh. I think that's about that time he decided that, yeah, I might want to do American history.
0: Oh, okay.
3: Because these kids cannot speak English.
0: Oh, or spell it.
3: Oh, no, no. I could not spell to save my life.
0: So, needless to say, you were never winning any spelling contests.
3: Oh, no.
0: Yeah.
3: Yeah, I was fodder for the spelling bee. I'd be like one of the first ones
0: because
3: I'd be the first one out.
0: Yeah.
3: You know. So, yeah. It's kind of like, watch this.
0: Spell the word city. C-I-T-I.
3: I could do that.
0: Wrong.
3: No. Well, Citibank.
0: So. Oh, you'd have to say, use it in a sentence.
3: Yeah. Yeah. Because I'd be like, Citibank?
0: Yeah.
3: You know. But yeah, you know. I was, I've been entertaining my whole life. I've just never, you know, or I tried. I thought I was entertaining my whole life. Folks, it is 8 minutes to the top of the hour of 8 o'clock. It is time to take a look at the ABC News, local news, the weather, and we've got a very special in-studio guest coming up this morning, so stay tuned for that. As we're going to be celebrating 75 years. So this morning on the morning ride. So folks, we're going to also got the community bulletin board, the classifieds, and the
0: McDonald's. I'm loving it. Trivia question of the day.
3: But before we can do all that, we got to say goodbye to the missus.
0: Goodbye.
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97.5 live from the First National Insurance Studio on South 4th Street. I'm JP. Today is Tuesday, June 16th, and it is about 4 minutes after the hour of 8 o'clock. It's time for our local news, and it's brought to you by Stars Family Restaurant. And with your local news, here's our news director, Shauna Rika Thurman.

0: A look at today's local news. The Howard County Quorum Court met Monday morning in the courtroom of the Howard County Courthouse. During the meeting, justices of the peace approved an ordinance amending the county budget. The ordinance increases the Howard County Elections Extra Helpline item by $900, the Social Security Matching Line item by $1,533.05, and the Other Professional Services Line item by $2,068.95. The budget adjustments are funded through reimbursements received from local school districts for conducting the 2026 school elections. Howard County received $343.25 from the Cossetot River School District, $883 from the Dirk School District, $476.50 from the Mineral Springs School District, and $1,899.25 from the Nashville School District. In addition, the county received a $900 stipend payment from the State Board of Election Commissioners for county election commissioners. Justices also approved an ordinance authorizing Howard County to join the newly formed Red River Intermodal Authority. Other participating counties include Hempstead, Lafayette, Little River, Miller, and Sevier. County Judge Brent Pinkerton explained the benefits of joining the organization.
1: Currently, we have an organization that's in place already for the Red River. However, that organization is going away in July. So those who are directly affected by the Red River and the potential for more traffic on the Red River as far as shipping goes, to utilize the Red River in that regard, they have approached several counties. Those who border the Red River, your Miller, your Lafayette, your Hempstead, your Little River County, and then Howard and Sevier counties, while we don't border the Red River itself, we are ancillary counties. We are adjoining the other counties that do border it, and kind of a trade area type situation. So they came to us last month to ask the Quorum Court to consider adopting this ordinance for the Red River Intermodal Authority. This will replace the agency that is set to expire in July. The hope is at some point the federal government or some other entity will provide substantial financial resources to develop the Red River into a navigable river and help with the trade from this area. Whether or not that happens, that remains to be seen. But strength in numbers, so we elected to join that Red River Intermodal Authority today.
0: County Treasurer Sherry Mixon reported that revenue from the county's 1 cent sales tax totaled just over $254,000 during the past 3 months. Mixon also reported that the county's contingency fund currently has a balance of approximately $2.7 million. Representatives of Pafford EMS were the featured speakers at last week's National Rotary Club meeting. John Gray, Crystal Gray, and Robbie Seastrunk provided Rotarians with an overview of the company's operations and services across Arkansas. John Gray explained that Pafford EMS was founded in Magnolia in 1967 and has grown to become the largest ambulance service provider in Arkansas.
2: We started in 1967 in Magnolia, Arkansas, and we have grown to become the largest ambulance provider in the state of Arkansas. We provide ambulance service for Arkansas, Louisiana, Mississippi, and now Grayson County, Texas, and we got an ambulance in Fort Worth. Pafford bought the ambulance service for me in 2018, and at that time we just had Hempstead and Howard County here, Lee and Phillips, and then we had a service in Benton County, and we ran transfers out of Johnson County. Since then, we are now in Hempstead, Howard, Nevada, Lafayette, Little River, Miller, Pike, Clark, Dallas, Saline, Garland, Faulkner, Woodruff, Mississippi, Lee, Phillips, Chico, Drew, Crittenden, Cross, Poinsett, Benton, and Johnson counties. Like I said, we're the largest ambulance provider in the state of Arkansas. Crystal does all our dispatching for all those services out of Hope, out of her communication center. She also runs the largest communication center in the state.
0: Crystal Gray, director of the Pafford Communications Center in Hope, discussed the center's role in dispatching Pafford EMS units throughout the state. She also explained how the 911 emergency communications system operates.
3: When you dial 911 from your cell phone, it's going to ping off a tower based on your current location. So what that does is it sends it to the primary PSAP, Public Safety Answering Point, which is 99% going to be the sheriff's office. Sheriff's office is going to answer the phone, ask if you need police, fire, or EMS. If it is EMS in nature, they're going to transfer you over to your local EMS agency, wherever that may be. In this case, it's PAFR. And so I know they've already extracted your address and phone number from Annie Alley. That's an automated location identifier and an automated number identifier. So they've already extracted those from your cell phone, but they're going to verify. And then they're going to send you over to us. And once they send you over to us, all that information transfers over to us.
0: Robbie C. Strunk, operations manager for Southwest Arkansas and based in Texarkana, said PAFR EMS operates 15 ambulances throughout his 7-county service area. C. Strunk noted that all PAFR ambulances are equipped with Lucas devices, portable automated chest compression systems used by first responders and medical professionals to provide consistent CPR to patients experiencing cardiac arrest. Gray also outlined one of the primary benefits of becoming a PAFR EMS member. Annual memberships are available for $65 per year.
2: For $65 a year, we have a membership, and it saves you any out-of-pocket expense. 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
2: Looking at your weather forecast for today, mostly sunny. High near 87 with a calm wind. Tonight, partly cloudy, low around 70. Partly sunny Wednesday, high near 90. Partly cloudy Wednesday night, low around 75. Then a 20% chance of rain with partly sunny skies and a high near 91 Thursday. We'll have a 60% chance of rain with a low around 73 Thursday night. Juneteenth, 50% chance of rain, mostly cloudy, high near 84. Friday night, 20% chance of rain, a low around 69. 30% chance of rain Saturday, partly sunny, high near 87. 20% chance of rain Saturday night, low around 74. And a 20% chance of rain, partly sunny, high near 90 on Sunday. 30% chance of rain, low around 77 Sunday night. And Monday, 30% chance of rain, mostly sunny, with a high near 91. And that is a look at your weather forecast. Now, it's sunny outside the window. It looks absolutely gorgeous. And currently 77 degrees with a calm wind, 94% humidity, and the barometer reads 29.88 inches of mercury. Yesterday, the high was 81, the low was 68, and we measured 0.09 of an inch of rain over the past 24 hours, ending at 7 o'clock. That's a look at your weather forecast on B99.5. 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
2: Good morning. You're listening to The Morning Ride on B99.5, live from the First National Insurance Studio on South 4th Street. I'm JP. Today is Tuesday. It's June 16th, and I told you I've got a very special in-studio guest. We're celebrating 75 years. I have with me Mr. Philip Dowell. Did I say that right?
4: McDowell.
2: Yes. Oh, I think I put your name on there wrong. We'll correct that later. McDowell, he is with the Southwest Arkansas Telephone.
4: Yes.
2: Which is SWAT.
4: Yes, sir.
2: That's the way most of us know you.
4: Yes, sir.
2: But you are celebrating 75 years of business.
4: It's been a minute.
2: Just a few, you know. Yes, yes. Talk to us a little bit about SWAT and how they got started and how we're excited about 75 years.
4: Yes, absolutely. First of all, just thank you and your listeners for just listening to us. So you mentioned 75 years. That was a few birthdays ago, right? So SWAT was incorporated June 19th, 1951, 75 years ago this week. That's it. I mean, I'll get into some more things, but,
2: now what all did they start with? Was it just the telephone?
4: Absolutely. So, as the name describes, Southwest Arkansas Telephone. So 75 years ago, that's how it started, rural telephone. Over the years that has obviously expanded into fiber technology, internet services, and all of that.
2: That is, to someone like me, that sounds like a large leap to go from telephones to the internet, but it's really quite similar, isn't it?
4: Right. Absolutely. Yep.
2: One of the things that we recognize is that SWAT, you've got offices all around the Southwest Arkansas, or you have service.
4: Sure.
2: All around. What kind of service area does SWAT have?
4: Yeah, absolutely. So we serve five counties across Southwest Arkansas, Cass, Columbia, Miller, Howard, and Hempstead. We've actually been serving Nashville area since 2019. And kind of what got us here was Chamber of Business Owners.

0: owners, leaders got together and was like, we would like better internet. There were some issues. They approached SWAT. We kind of made a business case and spent some infrastructure costs to get here. And, I mean, since 2019, but we're still connecting businesses and residents today in the area. And, you know, we don't want to stop. There's other areas that are kind of underserved that we would love to serve as well.
1: And one of the interesting things is the fact that SWAT internet and SWAT telephone, I would assume, is the same way, is buried, isn't it?
0: Absolutely. Yep. So our network is 100% buried fiber. With that comes better reliability. You know, if a tree falls, if the wind blows, kind of scenario, probably one of our biggest enemies, as we kind of joke, but is a backhoe. 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
1: I did not know that you could reroute it in this area. I did not realize y'all had thought that far ahead. You know, I mean,
0: this day and age, you have to, because it's mission critical. I mean, we stand on our service. You know, no one's 100% reliable, but the industry standard is 99.99% reliable. But you have to plan for that and intentionally build your network, assuming there's going to be a bad day. And, to minimize the effect of that. So,
1: and that's one of the ways that you take care of your customers, because you realize that with a lot of us without internet, we can't do business. Right. We're crippled.
0: Right.
1: And so that is something that we really need and value a great deal. Now, one of the cool things, 75 years, I can imagine, and like you said, that's this Friday that y'all are celebrating your 75th birthday, doing business. And, of course, any extra special things being planned? Are you taking everybody in the office out to
0: no, I'm just Sure. JP.
1: Taking everybody out to dinner, you know?
0: Right.
1: That's, so.
0: Yeah. As far as big events, we have obviously some swag, some 75th embroidered stuff. The Texarkana Air Show is coming up next weekend, so come see us there. We'll have a lot of our freebies, our swag, our giveaways. We would love to see you, talk to you, answer any questions you have, and then obviously just give you some free merchandise.
1: That's pretty cool. Now, one of the things that we're familiar with, we've seen it. We've got one in the back here. But the device that goes in your home, that's the part we see. You guys, y'all do a lot behind the scenes and, like you said, underground to ensure the quality of the service. One of this box right here looks, like I said, familiar. It's very reliable. What... You know, did y'all design this one, or is this industry standard?
0: Right. Yeah, that's a good question. Many people don't know. This is probably an industry standard box.
1: Okay.
0: Many providers are probably going to use this a similar box. The difference is with fiber is going to be preferred over traditional coax or copper services. Obviously, they have their vulnerabilities, if you will, latency and speed, outages. With fiber optic, just better reliability. It's faster. Speeds are considered symmetrical. So let's say you get a 1 gig connection, either residential or business. That's 1 gig download, but also 1 gig upload.
1: Okay.
0: Many people don't realize. They just think, well, I have internet. But if you truly look at if you do a speed test or look at what you're paying, your download and your upload are probably not the same. You get that with fiber optic. With this particular box, this is really this can be used residential or business. The fiber optic plugs directly into this box. 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Kind of an all-in-one box.
1: Oh, that's pretty amazing. Yep. I didn't realize it did all of that. But one of the things that amazes me is I've got my computer over here and in here, and yet that box is in there, and they're not, I guess it's just, I'm walking through the internet all the time.
0: Right. Well, it's kind of like you. Your voice is being heard across Southwest Arkansas right now. It's pretty amazing.
1: It is. It is just fantastic. Yes. And of course, if you have, if somebody's out there, you don't have a reliable service, or you would like to upgrade to fiber optics, you can always call SWAT first. You are 100% buried fiber optic internet. Yes. And that what makes it, I think, so reliable and super fast.
0: Yep.
1: But it also is cool. As you mentioned, you all serve 5 counties, so you're also local.
0: Correct. Yep. Our corporate office is located in Texarkana. The other counties we serve, we have employees that live, live in those areas, but we don't have remote offices. Our main office is in Texarkana. You kind of mentioned the 100% buried fiber. So if you're one of those that maybe your internet goes out when it rains or when the wind blows, give us a call. We'd love to talk. What we hear a lot is, well, I have internet, but my rates keep going up. We've actually recently lowered our rates and increased our speeds. So we pride ourselves on being affordable. And we don't snag you with a promotional. You sign up and then your rates go up. So give us a call on that. We'd love to talk.
1: Well, that number is 870-653-8222. Yes. Folks, give them a call and they'll be happy to answer your questions. Now, I want to ask a question because I know what we have here at the station and it works great, but at our home, let's say we have a home here in Nashville and we need internet. What do we need? About how many, I hear the 1 gigabyte. I hear all these. What does a average home need for their internet service?
0: That's really a loaded question.
1: Okay.
0: Kind of every situation is unique. Your home may be fine on 150 meg, or your home may need our fastest 1 gig. So all of our plans come with unlimited data. Some plans it's you use so much and then you're maxed or you're capped or you paid extra. Ours is unlimited data. You're strictly choosing what speed you would like with us. This day and age with smart homes, security cameras, smart TVs, the more that you have, probably the faster speeds you need. If it's just, if you've downsized and there's not many people or devices in the home, you're going to be just fine on 150 meg or 300 meg. But if it's a, family of four and we're a smart home and we are gamers and we work from home, no doubt. 1 gig for $77, and that's residential. The nice thing too is we do not require a contract, so we're flexible on that. If you start off with a slower plan and you want to upgrade, you just call us and we can upgrade you remotely. We don't have to come out and change any of the equipment. Cool. Similar situations on business accounts as well.
1: That's awesome because I got to put up with this for a year. But you'll come out and adjust for us. I know I'm sitting here thinking, okay, we don't have a smart home, and it's just the two of us, but there may be 5 different devices running at one time just because I forgot and the TV's on,
0: right.
1: Exactly. But, it is, that's pretty awesome that you can take care of us.
0: Yep.
1: Philip, is there anything that I have forgotten?
0: Well, I'll just go over a few things.
1: Yeah.
0: Just some of our recent expansions in Nashville have been along Main Street, Deerwood, Seipert Street, and kind of how Seipert Street, we were talking earlier, was we didn't have service down Seipert Street. One resident wanted service. So kind of how we work is if there's interest and we can make it work, we want to serve you. That resident actually went door to door, got some neighbors riled up. We went and kind of got a few more customers, and now Cypress Street has service. And so if that's you and your street, let us know. Obviously, we can't serve everywhere. A couple other projects, Old Airport Road, that was an area that there was a big need, kind of underserved. 371 East, kind of Peachtree area. Mm-hmm. So along that note, so Simple Simons area east, we kind of built probably about a mile of service and we stopped. But there's additional interest east, kind of towards Blevins and McCaskill. So if you fall within that area, we'd love to hear from you. What we do is we collect the interest, kind of build a business case, and then we get to work. Start construction and provide internet to that area. So if that's you, we want to hear from you. But again, obviously we can't service everywhere. That there's some online tools. There's the Arkansas State Broadband Map. You can go in, put in your address, and it'll actually show the providers for your location. There is funding out there. There's been some federal funding and state funding. So the goal is to get every location connected with fiber internet. The funding kind of changed, and my personal opinion, some of that is going to default to satellite internet, Starlink or Amazon. To me, that's not preferred, just my personal opinion. But it does serve its purpose for some of those areas who just can't get anything else. We would love to serve those areas with fiber. So we'd love to hear from you if you're out there. So you can go online, give us a call. We'll consider those. And that's kind of it. I think we've covered everything.
1: Awesome.
0: Come see us at the air show. That's a whole other episode.
1: That's next weekend, next Saturday and Sunday?
0: Saturday the 27th.
1: Okay. And that's at the Texarkana Airport.
0: Yes. Gates open at 10 a.m. And it's going to be an all-day event. Blue Angels will be there. I think they're even doing a, I don't know what they're calling it, laser show, night show, maybe a drone show.
1: Oh, wow.
0: Later in the evening.
1: Oh, that'd be cool. I've seen those on television. Yeah,
0: it'll be a lot going on. So, yeah, give us a call. You mentioned the phone number, 870-653-8222. Stop by and see us, and our representatives would love to meet you.
1: I want to thank you, Philip. Folks, contact SWAT if you got any internet needs or questions. Ask for Philip. No, I'm just kidding. That's fine too. Folks, I want to thank Philip for joining me this morning on The Morning Ride.
0: Thank you.
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1: 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I'm JP. Today is a Tuesday, June 16th, and it is time for our community bulletin board. And the Holly Creek Missionary Baptist Church would like to invite you to their Vacation Bible School this week. They'll begin Wednesday, June 17th, and go through Friday, June 20th. They'll be it'll be from 5:30 to 8 p.m. And on Saturday, June 20th, from 10 a.m. to 3 p.m., they're located at 705 Main Avenue in Derricks. There's going to be a gospel singing this Friday at the Guernsey Baptist Church in Guernsey at 6 p.m., The City of Mineral Springs will have a community cleanup day on Saturday, June 20th at 8 a.m. in the Mineral Springs City Park. The 33rd annual Pate House Pinkerton Bissell Strasner Family Reunion will be Saturday, June 20th at the Center Point Community Building from 10 until. They're going to have a potluck dinner, and you can bring auction items. All the money will go to the rent, and for more information, call 870-925-1034. Now, of course, the Hempstead County Shop and Waste Department will be closed on Monday, June 27th for Juneteenth, and the trash schedule for next week will be as follows in Hempstead County, Monday and Tuesday, June 22nd and 23rd. It'll be collected on Tuesday, June 23rd, so have your trash out by 7 a.m. There'll be a public hearing on an application for a community development block grant at Nashville City Hall on Monday at 11:45 a.m. It'll be followed by the regular monthly meeting of the City Council. The Springs of Mine Creek will have a bingo night on June 25th from 5 to 6 p.m., The Emmanuel Church of God in Christ will have a men and women conference on June 27th at 10 a.m. There'll be a benefit of hope at the Nashville City Park on June 27th for Jamie Furr. Meals are $10 each, and they're selling raffle tickets. And, of course, the Stand Up for America event will be on Saturday, July the 4th. That's a look at your community bulletin board. 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
2: Looking at your weather forecast for today, mostly sunny, high near 87 with a calm wind. Tonight, partly cloudy, low around 70. Then partly sunny Wednesday, a high near 90. And we'll be partly cloudy Wednesday night with a low around 75. 20% chance of rain with partly sunny skies and a high near 91 on Thursday. We'll have a 60% chance of rain, low around 73 on Thursday night. Juneteenth, 50% chance of rain, mostly cloudy, high near 84. And Friday night, we'll have a 20% chance of rain with a low around 69. 30% chance of rain Saturday, partly sunny, high near 87. And a 20% chance of rain Saturday night with a low around 74. 20% chance of rain, partly sunny, high near 90 on Sunday. 30% chance of rain, a low around 77 on Sunday night. And Monday, 30% chance of rain, mostly sunny with a high near 91. And that's a look at your weather forecast. Now, it is sunny outside the window and currently 77 degrees. We have a calm wind, 94% humidity, and the barometer reads 29.88 inches of mercury. Now, yesterday, the high was 81, the low was 68, and we measured 0.09 of an inch of rain over the past 24 hours, ending at 7 o'clock. That's a look at your weather forecast. 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
2: 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I'm JP. Today is Tuesday, June 16th, and it is now time for the classified program. 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And just call, text, you can send a message or an email, and we will add that item to the list. Now, we've got a for sale, and the price has been reduced. We've got a 7-night vacation in Hot Springs. It's a 1-bedroom condo, sleeps 4. They've lowered the price to $650. $650, this, the last chance that you can buy this is going to be Friday. Now, they have 2 weeks available, July the 10th and July the 17th. You can call or text for more information, but it is a 7-night vacation in Hot Springs. It's a 1-bedroom condo that sleeps 4. The price has been reduced to $650. The last chance to purchase it is going to be Friday. So 2 weeks are available, July 10th and July 17th. If you want more information, you can call or text. 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Folks, we're going to take a little break. We'll be right back with more of the Classifieds on B99.5.
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2: 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I'm JP. 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Going to the phone lines. Good morning. You're on the classified program.
13: Good morning. 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
2: 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Folks, that is going to wrap up the classified program. We'll be right back with more of the, or with the McDonald's I'm Loving It trivia question of the day up next.
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2: 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I'm JP. Today is Tuesday, June 16th, and it's time for the McDonald's I'm Loving It trivia question of the day. Now, I'm going to ask the question, and you call 845-3601 or 845-3602 or 845-3603, and you can give me an answer. If your answer is correct, I'll give you a certificate to McDonald's here in Nashville. Today's question is, according to a recent survey, about 8% of people have done this when they have family come visit. What is it? Yeah, according to a recent survey, about 8% of people have had to do this when family has come to visit. What is it? Yeah, that's today's McDonald's I'm Loving It trivia question. According to a recent survey, about 8% of people have had to do this when their family members have come to visit. Good morning. You're on the McDonald's I'm Loving It trivia.
15: Take a nap.
2: Take a nap. Good answer, but not correct. Try again. I will say this. It does have to do with sleeping. It does have to do with sleeping, so that part was close. Good morning. You're on the McDonald's I'm Loving It trivia.
15: Make a pallet.
2: Make a pallet. Good answer, but not correct. Try again. It's not sleep on a pallet. Good morning. You're on the McDonald's I'm Loving It trivia.
16: Sleep on the couch.
2: Not sleep on the couch, but that's a good answer. Try again. It's not sleep on the couch, but that's a good answer. According to this recent survey, about 8% of people have had to do this when they have family members come over to visit. Good morning. You're on the McDonald's I'm Loving It trivia.
15: Sleep in another room.
2: Sleep in another room is a good answer, and it is close, but not quite. Try again. It's not sleep in another room, but that is a good answer, and it is pretty close. You aren't going to sleep, but not in another room. Good morning. You're on the McDonald's I'm Loving It trivia.
15: All right, let me try it again. Sleep on the floor.
2: It's not sleep on the floor, but you would be. That's really close. We'll put all that together, and you'll get it. Good morning. You're on the McDonald's I'm Loving It trivia.
17: Sleep at someone else's house away from them.
2: No, it's not correct. Try again. Good morning. You're on the McDonald's I'm Loving It trivia.
17: Give my bed up.
2: Yes, you have to give your bed up, but that's not the correct answer. Try again. Yes, I agree with that, but according to this, 8% of people have had to do this or have done this when relatives come to visit. What is it? And it does have to do with where they're sleeping. It does have to do with where they're sleeping. It's not the couch. It's not in another room. It's good morning. You're on the McDonald's. I'm Loving It trivia.
15: Get a hotel room.
2: It's not a hotel room. That's a good answer, but not correct. Try again. It's not a hotel room, but that is, you know, you probably. Good morning. You're on the McDonald's. I'm Loving It trivia.
17: Sleep in a tent.
2: It is sleep in a tent is the correct answer. Yeah, they've really? Had to sleep outside. You know, no, my relatives would be sleeping outside. How about you?
17: No.
2: Oh, no.
17: Wild guess.
2: You're much nicer than I am. I know. Who do I have on the phone?
17: Brenda.
2: Miss Brenda, you are correct. Thank you very much.
17: All right. Bye-bye.
2: You have a wonderful day. Yes, that is right. They had to sleep in a tent. I'm not going to sleep in a tent. Now, I will tell you this. I got a friend that her little girl loves to go sleep in a tent and go roughing it. She says they when they go camping, they roughing it. Not me. I'm delicate.
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2: 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Today is Tuesday, June 16th, and it is about 4 minutes to the top of the hour of 9 o'clock. So it's about time for JP to ride on out of here today. But folks, we will be back tomorrow morning at 6 a.m. with the Morning Ride right here on B99.5. It'll be JP and the Missus. You want to join me tomorrow? We're going to be talking to Melanie Schwartz of the Howard County Farmers Market tomorrow. So, folks, tune in. We're going to have a great day. Until then, be good to one another.

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1: ABC News, I'm Sherry Preston. No details yet on exactly what's in the peace agreement between the United States and Iran, but President Trump at the G7 summit this morning says he'll make it public soon.
2: I'd like to get a formal setting first before we do that, but I have no problem with that. It's a good document. Here's what it says. Iran will never have a nuclear weapon. That's what it says. It won't have one to buy, to develop. They will not have a nuclear weapon. And I would say that's about 99.9% of what I wanted.
1: A formal signing is set for Friday. Iran says the deal to end the war requires Israel to get out of Lebanon. Israel's prime minister says his troops are staying. Five people are now under arrest in what sources tell ABC News was a plot to attack the UFC fight at the White House on Sunday night. It apparently involved drones carrying explosives. Boeing says two of its workers were among the eight killed when a B-52 bomber crashed right after takeoff in Southern California. This is ABC News.
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5: Southwest Arkansas weather.
6: Looking at your weather forecast for today, mostly sunny, high near 87 and a calm wind. Tonight, partly cloudy, low around 70. Partly sunny Wednesday, high near 90. And partly cloudy Wednesday night with a low around 75. 20% chance of rain, partly sunny, high near 91 Thursday, and a 60% chance of rain, mostly cloudy, low around 73 Thursday night. Juneteenth, we have a 50% chance of rain with a high near 84.
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0: I Can't Love You Anymore. That is Ella Langley along with Morgan Wallen. Happy Tasty Tuesday. I don't think this is too far of a stretch today with something that they've already had. But it's special because Pop-Tarts, they are the official snack of U.S. soccer. And since, you know, all that soccer stuff's going on right now, they've got a limited edition star-spangled blueberry flavored Pop-Tart. Be on the lookout for them. You know, they got the fun sprinkles and, well, blueberry filling. So you can see what the box looks like. It is really cute. Very cute. You know, lots of red, white, and blue. And check it out on my socials. Search for Sherry Farmer on Facebook, Sherry M. Farmer on Instagram. And let me know if you've seen anything new recently. Sam Hunt is up next with Leave the Night On.
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1: It's a drinkin' that is Zach John King. What shall we celebrate today? Well, we've got a couple of those out of the ordinary holidays going on today. First off, it is World Sea Turtle Day, so I got to give the turtles a little extra love. It's Blooms Day and No Orange Clothes Day. So if you're wearing orange, well, you need to go home today. Change. Tell your boss. You got to leave early. And when it comes to food, it is fresh veggies as well as National Fudge Day today. Enjoy. Stick around. We got more great music headed your way. We're going to hear from Brett Eldridge, Parker McCollum also on the way, and Caroline Jones.
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2: Looking at your weather forecast for today, mostly sunny, high near 87 and a calm wind. Tonight, partly cloudy, low around 70. Partly sunny Wednesday, high near 90, and partly cloudy Wednesday night with a low around 75. 20% chance of rain, partly sunny, high near 91 Thursday, and a 60% chance of rain, mostly cloudy, low around 73 Thursday night. Juneteenth, we have a 50% chance of rain with a high near 84.
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0: Kayla and Jones with You're It For Me, Honey. And we've only got 3 Saturdays before the 4th of July. 4th of July, 3 Saturdays away. Can you believe it? We're getting there. And I mention that because now we know a little bit more about what ABC and Disney has planned for us for a big party for America's 250. So they've got their Disney Celebrates America Nashville's Star Spangled Bash. Okay, night full of live music, fireworks, and celebrations. Tim McGraw, Reba McEntire, Little Big Town, Brothers Osborne, Clint Black, Elizabeth Nichols, and Emily Ann Roberts all going to be playing, along with some other bands like the All-American Rejects, Boys to Men, Nick Jonas, Neo, and Sublime. So it's going to be quite the lineup, and Ryan Seacrest is going to be your host, and it'll be airing coast to coast. So we'll all be able to enjoy that, and you can watch it by way of ABC, Disney+, Hulu, National Geographic, FX, and Freeform. So lots of ways to see it on 4th of July. Florida Georgia Line is up next with Round Here.
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1: ABC News, I'm Sherry Preston. Terms of the Iran deal still have not been made public, but President Trump insists the document ensures Iran will never be able to build a nuclear weapon. ABC's Rachel Scott is traveling with the president at the G7 summit in Europe.
2: Senior administration officials say the deal broadly reopens the Strait of Hormuz and lifts the U.S. blockade on Iranian ports. While the president insists the strait will be permanently toll-free, Iran says they do plan to collect fees for services. And there are still lingering questions about if Iran will get a payout.
1: The president saying he was not aware of the alleged plot to use drones and explosives to carry out an attack on Sunday night's UFC event on the White House lawn. The FBI says it foiled the plan before it was put into operation. Five people are under arrest. Ohio Republican Governor Mike DeWine saying today Ohio should abolish the death penalty because it no longer is a deterrent to violent crime. He helped write the state's death penalty law 45 years ago. This is ABC News.
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7: Here's a look at today's local news. On June 9th, Hempstead County voters made a powerful statement about the future of health care in Hope and throughout the county. With 82% of voters approving a 3/4 cent sales tax, residents chose to invest in their local hospital, helping preserve access to emergency services and ensuring health care remains close to home for the people of Hempstead County. Southwest Arkansas Regional Medical Center extends its sincere gratitude to every voter who took the time to learn about the issue, engage in meaningful discussions, and participate in the election process. This historic vote would not have been possible without the vision, determination, and unwavering commitment of the community leaders who have worked tirelessly to support the hospital since May 2024 when Stewart Healthcare filed for bankruptcy. Their dedication, along with the support of countless citizens, helped secure a path forward for local health care. While important work remains ahead, Southwest Arkansas Regional Medical Center is committed to earning and maintaining the trust placed in it by the residents of Hempstead County. The hospital will continue working diligently to provide high-quality health care services, strengthen its operations, and build a sustainable future for the families, businesses, and future generations who call Hempstead County home. The outcome of this vote demonstrates the community's strong belief in the importance of local health care and its commitment to protecting and preserving access to essential medical services for years to come. The Howard County Quorum Court met Monday morning in the courtroom of the Howard County Courthouse. During the meeting, justices of the peace approved an ordinance amending the county budget. The ordinance increases the Howard County Elections Extra Helpline item by $900. The Social Security matching line item by $1,533.05, and the other professional services line item by $2,068.95. The budget adjustments are funded through reimbursements received from local school districts for conducting the 2026 school elections. Howard County received $343.25 from the Cossetot River School District, $883 from the Dirk School District, $476.50 from the Mineral Springs School District, and $1,899.25 from the Nashville School District. In addition, the county received a $900 stipend payment from the State Board of Election Commissioners for county election commissioners. Justices also approved an ordinance authorizing Howard County to join the newly formed Red River Intermodal Authority. Other participating counties include Hempstead, Lafayette, Little River, Miller, and Sevier. County Judge Brent Pinkerton explained the benefits of joining the organization.
6: Currently, we have an organization that's in place already for the Red River. However, that organization is going away in July. So those who are directly affected by the Red River and the potential for more traffic on the Red River as far as shipping goes, to utilize the Red River in that regard, they have approached several counties. Those who border the Red River, your Miller, your Lafayette, your Hempstead, your Little River County, and then Howard and Sevier counties, while we don't border the Red River itself, we are ancillary counties. We are adjoining the other counties that do border it, and kind of a trade area type situation. So they came to us last month to ask the Quorum Court to consider adopting this ordinance for the Red River Intermodal Authority. This will replace the agency that is set to expire in July. The hope is at some point the federal government or some other entity will provide substantial financial resources to develop the Red River into a navigable river and help with the trade from this area. Whether or not that happens, that remains to be seen. But strength in numbers, so we elected to join that Red River Intermodal Authority today.
7: County Treasurer Sherry Mixon reported that revenue from the county's 1 cent sales tax totaled just over $254,000 during the past 3 months. Mixon also reported that the county's contingency fund currently has a balance of approximately $2.7 million. I'm Shanarika, and that's been a look at today's local news.

0: an old saying that birds of a feather flock together. It's true. 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We're a local business, too. 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We're big on you.
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2: Southwest Arkansas weather.
3: Looking at your weather forecast for today. Mostly sunny, high near 87, and a calm wind. Tonight, partly cloudy, low around 70. Partly sunny Wednesday, high near 90. And partly cloudy Wednesday night with a low around 75. 20% chance of rain, partly sunny, high near 91 Thursday. And a 60% chance of rain, mostly cloudy, low around 73 Thursday night. Juneteenth, we have a 50% chance of rain with a high near 84.
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0: Slow Cash with Wrong Hearts. Let's do it. Let's take a trip down memory lane. This very day in history, June 16th. What happened? Well, in 1995, Batman Forever opened in the United States. On this date in 1999, Dolly Parton, Conway Twitty, and Johnny Bond were announced as the newest inductees into the Country Music Hall of Fame. And in the year 2000, Charlie Pride and Farron Young were announced as the newest inductees into the Country Music Hall of Fame. And there you have it, this day in history. Moving forward, we'll get to Josh Ross with Hate How You Look.
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0: It is Dan and Shay with Say So, and this has really happened. I'm kind of like, what? But, you know, wherever they can make money. Celebrities, lots of them were there last week, last Wednesday at the Knicks game. And over the weekend, they ended up auctioning off the chairs that those celebrities sat in at Madison Square Garden. Taylor Swift's chair sold for $7,000. Kylie Jenner's chair, $1,505. Timothy Chalamet, his chair, $1,202. And Ben Stiller's chair went for $732. From Game 3, Travis Kelce's chair sold for $1,405. So I had no idea they were going to be auctioning off the chairs that a celebrity sat in. But again, it's you know, genius. I think the money that they sold them for is going to charity, I think. Jelly Roll is up next with Heart of Stone.
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2: Looking at your weather forecast for today, mostly sunny, high near 87 and a calm wind. Tonight, partly cloudy, low around 70. Partly sunny Wednesday, high near 90. And partly cloudy Wednesday night with a low around 75. 20% chance of rain, partly sunny, high near 91 Thursday. And a 60% chance of rain, mostly cloudy, low around 73 Thursday night. Juneteenth, we have a 50% chance of rain with a high near 84. 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

0: A look at today's local news. The Howard County Quorum Court met Monday morning in the courtroom of the Howard County Courthouse. During the meeting, justices of the peace approved an ordinance amending the county budget. The ordinance increases the Howard County Elections Extra Helpline item by $900, the Social Security Matching Line item by $1,533.05, and the Other Professional Services Line item by $2,068.95. The budget adjustments are funded through reimbursements received from local school districts for conducting the 2026 school elections. Howard County received $343.25 from the Cossetot River School District, $883 from the Dirk School District, $476.50 from the Mineral Springs School District, and $1,899.25 from the Nashville School District. In addition, the county received a $900 stipend payment from the State Board of Election Commissioners for county election commissioners. Justices also approved an ordinance authorizing Howard County to join the newly formed Red River Intermodal Authority. Other participating counties include Hempstead, Lafayette, Little River, Miller, and Sevier. County Judge Brent Pinkerton explained the benefits of joining the organization.
1: Currently, we have an organization that's in place already for the Red River. However, that organization is going away in July. So those who are directly affected by the Red River and the potential for more traffic on the Red River as far as shipping goes, to utilize the Red River in that regard, they have approached several counties. Those who border the Red River, your Miller, your Lafayette, your Hempstead, your Little River County, and then Howard and Sevier counties, while we don't border the Red River itself, we are ancillary counties. We are adjoining the other counties that do border it, and kind of a trade area type situation. So they came to us last month to ask the Quorum Court to consider adopting this ordinance for the Red River Intermodal Authority. This will replace the agency that is set to expire in July. The hope is at some point the federal government or some other entity will provide substantial financial resources to develop the Red River into a navigable river and help with the trade from this area. Whether or not that happens, that remains to be seen. But strength in numbers, so we elected to join that Red River Intermodal Authority today.
0: County Treasurer Sherry Mixon reported that revenue from the county's 1 cent sales tax totaled just over $254,000 during the past 3 months. Mixon also reported that the county's contingency fund currently has a balance of approximately $2.7 million. Representatives of Pafford EMS were the featured speakers at last week's National Rotary Club meeting. John Gray, Crystal Gray, and Robbie Seastrunk provided Rotarians with an overview of the company's operations and services across Arkansas. John Gray explained that Pafford EMS was founded in Magnolia in 1967 and has grown to become the largest ambulance service provider in Arkansas.
2: We started in 1967 in Magnolia, Arkansas, and we have grown to become the largest ambulance provider in the state of Arkansas. We provide ambulance service for Arkansas, Louisiana, Mississippi, and now Grayson County, Texas, and we got an ambulance in Fort Worth. Pafford bought the ambulance service from me in 2018, and at that time we just had Hempstead and Howard County here, Lee and Phillips, and then we had a service in Benton County, and we ran transfers out of Johnson County. Since then, we are now in Hempstead, Howard, Nevada, Lafayette, Little River, Miller, Pike, Clark, Dallas, Saline, Garland, Faulkner, Woodruff, Mississippi, Lee, Phillips, Chico, Drew, Crittenden, Cross, Poinsett, Benton, and Johnson counties. Like I said, we're the largest ambulance provider in the state of Arkansas. Crystal does all our dispatching for all those services out of Hope, out of her communication center. She also runs the largest communication center in the state.
0: Crystal Gray, director of the Pafford Communications Center in Hope, discussed the center's role in dispatching Pafford EMS units throughout the state. She also explained how the 911 emergency communications system operates.
3: 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So what that does is it sends it to the primary PSAP, Public Safety Answering Point, which is 99% going to be the sheriff's office. 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That's an automated location identifier and an automated number identifier. So they've already extracted those from your cell phone, but they're going to verify. And then they're going to send you over to us. And once they send you over to us, all that information transfers over to us.
0: Robbie C. Strunk, operations manager for Southwest Arkansas and based in Texarkana, said Pafford EMS operates 15 ambulances throughout his 7-county service area. C. Strunk noted that all Pafford ambulances are equipped with Lucas devices, portable automated chest compression systems used by first responders and medical professionals to provide consistent CPR to patients experiencing cardiac arrest. Gray also outlined one of the primary benefits of becoming a Pafford EMS member. Annual memberships are available for $65 per year.
2: For $65 a year, we have a membership, and it saves you any out-of-pocket expense. 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If you got Blue Cross Blue Shield's insurance, they pay $1,000 one time a year, and that's all they pay. So if you call for an ambulance January 1, that $1,000 for Blue Cross Blue Shield's is spent January 1. You got 364 days of the year that you got to hope you don't have to have an ambulance because Blue Cross will not pay anymore. And that membership covers you wherever you're at in Pafford area.
0: The Nashville Rotary Club meets each Wednesday at noon on the Nashville campus of UACASTAT. I'm Shanarika, and that's been a look at today's local news.
4: Southwest Arkansas weather.
5: Looking at your weather forecast for today, mostly sunny, high near 87 and a calm wind. Tonight, partly cloudy, low around 70. Partly sunny Wednesday, high near 90. And partly cloudy Wednesday night with a low around 75. 20% chance of rain, partly sunny, high near 91 Thursday, and a 60% chance of rain, mostly cloudy, low around 73 Thursday night. Juneteenth, we have a 50% chance of rain with a high near 84.
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0: It is part of the soundtrack to the movie Toy Story 5, which comes out on Friday. That was Taylor Swift with I Knew It, I Knew You. So excited for that movie. And that is her first country top 10 since 2013. So congratulations to her. And that song from the movie also makes history because the first song by a woman to debut in the top 10 on Billboard's Country Airplay chart. The only time that's happened was when Garth Brooks emerged at number one with More Than a Memory in September of 2007. So it's currently the song number 8 on the tally, becoming Taylor's 19th country top 10, her first since Red made it to number 7 in December of 2013. So if you're keeping track of all her number ones, she's got 7 in the world of country. So again, much congratulations to her and looking forward to Toy Story 5. Morgan Wallen is up next with Don't We.
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0: That's Kenny Chesney with Carry On. It's time for your random stat of the day. We're going to leave it with Wallet Hub. You know, they're always coming up with those great lists. And, you know, they have access to all kinds of data about us. And, well, they have found the most patriotic states. So they did a little search and some research. And they compared states on 13 key indicators. And anything from, you know, military, civic engagement, population, probably how many flags that are normally flying. And they found that Virginia topped the list as the most patriotic this year. Arkansas, the least patriotic. So you can get that full list. I'll have that up for you on my socials for you to check out. Jason Aldean is next with You Make It Easy.
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2: Looking at your weather forecast for today, mostly sunny, high near 87 and a calm wind. Tonight, partly cloudy, low around 70. Partly sunny Wednesday, high near 90. And partly cloudy Wednesday night with a low around 75. 20% chance of rain, partly sunny, high near 91 Thursday. And a 60% chance of rain, mostly cloudy, low around 73 Thursday night. Juneteenth, we have a 50% chance of rain with a high near 84.
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1: ABC News, I'm Michelle Franzen. The FBI says they've arrested five people in connection with a foiled plot to attack UFC matches held at the White House Sunday. Sources tell ABC News the alleged plot involved using drones packed with explosives. The suspects allegedly using Signal Chat. ABC News contributor and former FBI profiler Brad Garrett says questions remain.
2: Was there anything else planned? Because they love symbolic events. We don't know their motivation for doing this, but the point being, could they have something else lined up? It's a long, hot summer. There's a lot of events that occur around the country. Did they have something else planned?
1: In France, President Trump telling reporters at the G7 summit he believes Iran will finalize a memo of understanding this Friday to end the war, and that includes Iran not having a nuclear weapon. Terms of the peace deal, though, have not been made public. Democratic Senate Minority Leader Chuck Schumer now calling for the president to hold a classified briefing with the so-called Gang of Eight. Michelle Franzen, ABC News.
3: 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Now, seeing my grandson out on the water, it means everything to me. 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
5: 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I'm Jim Pinson. Today is Tuesday, June 16th, and it's a couple of minutes past the hour of 12 noon. 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Coming up in the Noon Hour, we've got your local news. We'll take a look at the Ag Report, as well as obituaries and the weather. But coming up here this week, Holly Creek Missionary Baptist Church would like to invite you to their Vacation Bible School June 17th through the 20th. They'll be holding classes Wednesday through Friday night from 5:30 to 8 p.m. and on Saturday from 10 until 3. They're located at 705 Main Avenue in Derricks. The Friday night gospel singing will be at Guernsey Baptist Church this week at 6 p.m. The City of Mineral Springs will be holding a community cleanup day on Saturday, June 20th at 8 a.m. at the Mineral Springs City Park. And the 33rd annual Pate House Pinkerton, Bissell, and Streisner Family Reunion will be Saturday at the Centerpoint Community Building at 10 a.m., They're going to have an auction. All the proceeds will go to help pay the rent of the building. For more information, call 870-925-1034. That's a look at what's coming up here this week. Up next, we've got your local news. It's brought to you by York Gary Autoplex. And with your local news, here's our news director, Shauna Rika Thurman.

0: A look at today's local news. On June 9th, Hempstead County voters made a powerful statement about the future of health care in Hope and throughout the county. With 82% of voters approving a 3/4 cent sales tax, residents chose to invest in their local hospital, helping preserve access to emergency services and ensuring health care remains close to home for the people of Hempstead County. Southwest Arkansas Regional Medical Center extends its sincere gratitude to every voter who took the time to learn about the issue, engage in meaningful discussions, and participate in the election process. This historic vote would not have been possible without the vision, determination, and unwavering commitment of the community leaders who have worked tirelessly to support the hospital since May 2024 when Steward Healthcare filed for bankruptcy. Their dedication, along with the support of countless citizens, helped secure a path forward for local health care. While important work remains ahead, Southwest Arkansas Regional Medical Center is committed to earning and maintaining the trust placed in it by the residents of Hempstead County. The hospital will continue working diligently to provide high-quality health care services, strengthen its operations, and build a sustainable future for the families, businesses, and future generations who call Hempstead County home. The outcome of this vote demonstrates the community's strong belief in the importance of local health care and its commitment to protecting and preserving access to essential medical services for years to come. The Howard County Quorum Court met Monday morning in the courtroom of the Howard County Courthouse. During the meeting, justices of the peace approved an ordinance amending the county budget. The ordinance increases the Howard County Elections Extra Helpline item by $900. The Social Security matching line item by $1,533.05, and the other professional services line item by $2,068.95. The budget adjustments are funded through reimbursements received from local school districts for conducting the 2026 school elections. Howard County received $343.25 from the Cossetot River School District, $883 from the Dirk School District, $476.50 from the Mineral Springs School District, and $1,899.25 from the Nashville School District. In addition, the county received a $900 stipend payment from the State Board of Election Commissioners for county election commissioners. Justices also approved an ordinance authorizing Howard County to join the newly formed Red River Intermodal Authority. Other participating counties include Hempstead, Lafayette, Little River, Miller, and Sevier. County Judge Brent Pinkerton explained the benefits of joining the organization.
1: Currently, we have an organization that's in place already for the Red River. However, that organization is going away in July. So those who are directly affected by the Red River and the potential for more traffic on the Red River as far as shipping goes, to utilize the Red River in that regard, they have approached several counties. Those who border the Red River, your Miller, your Lafayette, your Hempstead, your Little River County, and then Howard and Sevier counties, while we don't border the Red River itself, we are ancillary counties. We are adjoining the other counties that do border it, and kind of a trade area type situation. So they came to us last month to ask the Quorum Court to consider adopting this ordinance for the Red River Intermodal Authority. This will replace the agency that is set to expire in July. The hope is at some point the federal government or some other entity will provide substantial financial resources to develop the Red River into a navigable river and help with the trade from this area. Whether or not that happens, that remains to be seen, but it strengthened numbers, so we elected to join that Red River Intermodal Authority today.
0: County Treasurer Sherry Mixon reported that revenue from the county's 1 cent sales tax totaled just over $254,000 during the past 3 months. Mixon also reported that the county's contingency fund currently has a balance of approximately $2.7 million. Representatives of Pafford EMS were the featured speakers at last week's National Rotary Club meeting. John Gray, Crystal Gray, and Robbie Seastrunk provided Rotarians with an overview of the company's operations and services across Arkansas. John Gray explained that Pafford EMS was founded in Magnolia in 1967 and has grown to become the largest ambulance service provider in Arkansas.
2: We started in 1967 in Magnolia, Arkansas, and we have grown to become the largest ambulance provider in the state of Arkansas. We provide ambulance service for Arkansas, Louisiana, Mississippi, and now Grayson County, Texas, and we got an ambulance in Fort Worth. Pafford bought the ambulance service from me in 2018, and at that time we just had Hempstead and Howard County here, Lee and Phillips, and then we had a service in Benton County, and we ran transfers out of Johnson County. Since then, we are now in Hempstead, Howard, Nevada, Lafayette, Little River, Miller, Pike, Clark, Dallas, Saline, Garland, Faulkner, Woodruff, Mississippi, Lee, Phillips,
3: Chico,
2: Drew, Crittenden, Cross, Poinsett, Benton, and Johnson counties. Like I said, we're the largest ambulance provider in the state of Arkansas. Crystal does all our dispatching for all those services out of Hope, out of her communication center. She also runs the largest communication center in the state.
0: Crystal Gray, director of the Pafford Communications Center in Hope, discussed the center's role in dispatching Pafford EMS units throughout the state. She also explained how the 911 emergency communications system operates.
4: When you dial 911 from your cell phone, it's going to ping off a tower based on your current location. So what that does is it sends it to the primary PSAP, Public Safety Answering Point, which is 99% going to be the sheriff's office. Sheriff's office is going to answer the phone, ask if you need police, fire, or EMS. If it is EMS in nature, they're going to transfer you over to your local EMS agency, wherever that may be. In this case, it's Pafford. And so I know they've already extracted your address and phone number from Annie Alley. That's an automated location identifier and an automated number identifier. So they've already extracted those from your cell phone, but they're going to verify. And then they're going to send you over to us. And once they send you over to us, all that information transfers over to us.
0: Robbie C. Strunk, operations manager for Southwest Arkansas and based in Texarkana, said Pafford EMS operates 15 ambulances throughout his 7-county service area. C. Strunk noted that all Pafford ambulances are equipped with Lucas devices, portable automated chest compression systems used by first responders and medical professionals to provide consistent CPR to patients experiencing cardiac arrest. Gray also outlined one

0: this, if you go to the cool things is, once your insurance pays, you're not out any extra money. So if you've not met your deductible, and there's a balance left over after the insurance pays, that $65 takes care of that. That's one time a year or 365 times a year. If you got Blue Cross Blue Shield's insurance, they pay $1,000 one time a year. And that's all they pay. So if you call for an ambulance January 1, that $1,000 for Blue Cross Blue Shields is spent January 1. You got 364 days of the year that you got to hope you don't have to have an ambulance because Blue Cross will not pay anymore. And that membership covers you wherever you're at in Pafford area.
1: The Nashville Rotary Club meets each Wednesday at noon on the Nashville campus of UA Cossetot. I'm Shanarika, and that's been a look at today's local news.
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3: Prices are still on the positive side this hour. Hello, I'm Scotty Woodson on the EAB Ag Network with your EAB Midday Market Report. July corn at 415 and a half unchanged, with September corn at 424 up 1 1/4. July soybeans 1126 and 3/4 up 7 1/2, with August soybeans 1132 and a quarter up 8 3/4. July wheat at 6 even up 10 1/4, with September wheat at 608 up 7 1/2. July cotton at 74.94 up 151. December cotton at 78.13 up 132. July rice at 11.82 up 1, with September rice also up 1 to 12.17 1/2. Moving on to livestock now, June live cattle 252.02 1/2 up 140. August live cattle 246.27 1/2 up 302 1/2. August feeder cattle 366.57 1/2 up 502 1/2. September feeder cattle 364.70 up 517 1/2. July lane hogs at 96.10 down 47 1/2, with August hogs at 95.95 up 17 1/2. That's your EAB Midday Market Report, and I'm Scotty Woodson. Have a great day.
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8: It's now time to take a look at your local obituaries, brought to you by Latimer Funeral Home in Nashville and Murfreesboro. James Morris Ross, age 83, of El Dorado, passed away on Wednesday, June 10th in Little Rock. He was born June 12th, 1942 in Hope, the son of the late George Ross and Lena Ross. A graveside service will be held on Wednesday, June 17th at the Sardis Cemetery at 10 a.m. with Brother Brian Bixler officiating. Services are under the direction of the Latimer Funeral Home of Nashville. Amanda Reese Smith, age 98, of Nashville, passed away on June 13th in Nashville. She was born October 28th, 1927 in Nashville. A graveside service will be held on Wednesday, June 17th at 2 p.m. in the Restland Memorial Park in Nashville.

0: Peggie Nell Parson Manning, age 83, of Umpire, passed away on Saturday, June 13th, at the Blossoms of Derricks. She was born June 7th, 1943, in Athens, the daughter of the late Jimmy and Inez Parson. The family will receive friends from 2 to 3 p.m. on Wednesday, June 17th, at the Athens Church of Christ. A funeral service will begin at 3 p.m. at the Athens Church of Christ, with Scott Kitchens, Michael Howard, and Brian Finn officiating. Burial will follow in the Athens Cemetery under the direction of the Latimer Funeral Home of Nashville. Ulysses Slim Sewell, age 93, a resident of Locksburg, passed away on Saturday, June 13th. He was born to Herschel and Welda Sewell on April 22, 1933. A graveside service with military rites will be held at 3 p.m. Wednesday, June 17th at the Coulter Memorial Garden Cemetery in Locksburg under the direction of the Chandler Funeral Home in DeQueen. Visitation will be held today, June 16th from 5 to 7 p.m. in the Chandler Funeral Home Chapel. Stephen Clarence Savage, 64, of Tulsa, Oklahoma, passed away on June 14th. He was born September 9th, 1961, in Nashville, to Clarence and Irma Louise Dilty Savage. A graveside service will be held on Saturday, June 20th, at 11 a.m. at Bluff Springs Cemetery under the direction of the Latimer Funeral Home in Nashville. And that's been a look at your local obituaries, brought to you by Latimer Funeral Home.
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2: Southwest Arkansas weather.
0: Looking at your weather forecast for this afternoon, we expect mostly sunny skies with a high near 87 along with a calm wind. Now tonight, partly cloudy with a low around 70. It'll be partly sunny Wednesday, high near 90. Partly cloudy Wednesday night with a low around 75. 20% chance of rain, partly sunny, high near 91 Thursday. And a 60% chance of rain with a low around 73 Thursday night. Juneteenth, we'll have a 50% chance of rain. It'll be mostly cloudy with a high near 84. And Friday night, a 20% chance of rain, mostly cloudy with a low around 69. We'll have a 30% chance of rain on Saturday. It'll be partly sunny, high near 87. A 20% chance of rain Saturday night with a low around 74. 20% chance of rain, partly sunny, high near 90 Sunday. 30% chance of rain, low around 77 Sunday night. And Monday, a 30% chance of rain, mostly sunny with a high near 91. Now, the average temperatures for today would be 90 for a high and 69 for a low. This morning at 7 a.m., it was 71 degrees, so just a little bit above average. But this afternoon, we're expecting it to be just a little below average. The record high was 98 in 2011. The record low was 54 in 1960. Yesterday, the high was 81, the low was 68, and we measured 9/100ths of an inch of rain over the past 24 hours, ending at 7 o'clock. 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
2: Looking at your weather forecast for today. Mostly sunny, high near 87 and a calm wind. Tonight, partly cloudy, low around 70. Partly sunny Wednesday, high near 90. And partly cloudy Wednesday night with a low around 75. 20% chance of rain, partly sunny, high near 91 Thursday. And a 60% chance of rain, mostly cloudy, low around 73 Thursday night. Juneteenth, we have a 50% chance of rain with a high near 84.
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1: ABC News, I'm Michelle Franzen. New questions surrounding the memo of understanding between the U.S. and Iran. President Trump at the G7 summit in France says the memo will be signed Friday. The terms, though, have not been made public. Senate Minority Leader Chuck Schumer now demanding the president privately brief the Gang of Eight lawmakers. And now Israel is also asking to see details of the memo. ABC's Rachel Scott is in Geneva, Switzerland.
2: So even though Israel and the U.S. got into this conflict together, Israel is making it clear they are not a part of this deal. In fact, Israeli Prime Minister Benjamin Netanyahu says Israeli forces will stay in Lebanon as long as necessary. The president even saying this morning that Israel would be nothing without him.
1: The FBI says five people have been arrested in a thwarted plot to carry out a drone attack at the UFC event at the White House Sunday. Authorities say that group used the app Signal to communicate. The Federal Reserve Board beginning its two-day meetings today in what's next for interest rates. It is the first meeting since Kevin Warsh was confirmed as the new Fed chair. This is ABC News.
3: From ABC News and Good Morning America, I'm Lori Bergamotto. Today's Brightly Moment is brought to you by Macy's. This Father's Day, we look back at one inspiring father and son duo.
4: Brought the idea to my dad to ride across the U.S.
5: Heck yeah. It's like a bucket list thing.
3: The pair started their 3,000-mile bike ride in Pacific City, Oregon, documenting the highlights of their days.
6: Now I are biking across the United States on this rough road on this beautiful day.
3: After 42 days on the road, biking up to 80 miles a day, both father and son found something even greater than the joy of adventure.
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7: Looking at your weather forecast for today, mostly sunny, high near 87 and a calm wind. Tonight, partly cloudy, low around 70. Partly sunny Wednesday, high near 90. And partly cloudy Wednesday night with a low around 75. 20% chance of rain, partly sunny, high near 91 Thursday. And a 60% chance of rain, mostly cloudy, low around 73 Thursday night. Juneteenth, we have a 50% chance of rain with a high near 84. KMTB, broadcasting from the First National Insurance Studios on South 4th Street in Nashville. 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

0: That's Tyler Hubbard with Land. And that song really is supposed to encourage folks, right? So if you happen to be going through a tough time, you listen to that song, and hopefully it's going to make you feel better. That's what Tyler's hoping for.
1: Really, it's about overcoming obstacles in life. It's about how you handle curveballs, if you will, and hurdles and speed bumps and all the things along the way. And, you know, it also talks about celebrating the good things in life and the successes. But it's really, I think, what makes a man is how you handle and how you overcome the hard, difficult seasons of life.
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3: Looking at your weather forecast for today, mostly sunny, high near 87 and a calm wind. Tonight, partly cloudy, low around 70. Partly sunny Wednesday, high near 90. And partly cloudy Wednesday night with a low around 75. 20% chance of rain, partly sunny, high near 91 Thursday, and a 60% chance of rain, mostly cloudy, low around 73 Thursday night. Juneteenth, we have a 50% chance of rain with a high near 84. Want your yard or garden to be the envy of the neighborhood? 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

0: John Morgan with Kid Myself. Happy Tasty Tuesday. It's all red, white, and blue today. Pop-Tarts has a special limited edition flavor to go along with all the soccer games going on. They are indeed the official snack of U.S. soccer, but they have a star-spangled blueberry flavor in stores now. So I have a feeling it's going to fly off the shelves because who doesn't love blueberries, right? I mean, maybe. But let me know if you've seen anything new while you've been out and about, something that you have truly enjoyed, or maybe you truly didn't like. But just hit me up on the socials. You can see what the packaging looks like, so you can easily find it in stores. 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Jason Aldean is next, but don't tell on me.
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1: ABC News, I'm Michelle Franzen. A possible deal to end the war with Iran set to be finalized this Friday, according to President Trump. The president at the G7 summit says the deal will include reopening the Strait of Hormuz. Terms of the memo of understanding, though, have not been made public. Senate Minority Leader Chuck Schumer on the Senate floor now demanding a classified briefing for lawmakers and updating America.
2: Most importantly, I'm calling on Trump to inform the American people on whatever his understanding with Iran involves. And he should do it immediately, so we all know what the heck is going on.
1: At least five people have been arrested, authorities say, in what federal authorities call a foiled drone attack at the UFC event at the White House on Sunday. Investigators are also digging to see if other possible attacks may have been planned. In Southern California, fire crews are battling a wildfire in Riverside County during a week of triple-digit temperatures. Authorities say the Shore Fire is 25% contained so far. This is ABC News.
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8: Looking at your weather forecast for today. Mostly sunny, high near 87 and a calm wind. Tonight, partly cloudy, low around 70. Partly sunny Wednesday, high near 90. And partly cloudy Wednesday night with a low around 75. 20% chance of rain, partly sunny, high near 91 Thursday. And a 60% chance of rain, mostly cloudy, low around 73 Thursday night. Juneteenth, we have a 50% chance of rain with a high near 84.
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0: Couple of artists who were together on tour last year as part of Luke Bryan's Country Song Came On tour. It only makes sense to pair them on a duet when you got that kind of chemistry. Ride, Ride, Ride from George Burns with Luke Bryan. Blake Shelton on the way to date his biggest crossover success to the pop chart.
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2: Looking at your weather forecast for today. Mostly sunny, high near 87 and a calm wind. Tonight, partly cloudy, low around 70. Partly sunny Wednesday, high near 90. And partly cloudy Wednesday night with a low around 75. 20% chance of rain, partly sunny, high near 91 Thursday, and a 60% chance of rain, mostly cloudy, low around 73 Thursday night. Juneteenth, we have a 50% chance of rain with a high near 84.
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1: ABC News, I'm Michelle Franz, and the FBI announced they detained five people in connection with a foiled drone attack, they say, at the UFC event at the White House Sunday. The suspects allegedly used Signal Chat. ABC News contributor and former FBI profiler Brad Garrett says the question remains who else is involved, and also, are there more possible plots?
2: Of all the people he was talking to, apparently, online, how many were actually in Washington? Did they ever find any drones? Were they ever built? So, it's hard to assess. Clearly, these people need to be charged based on the facts as we know them. However, how far along was this?
1: President Trump says Iran will finalize a memo of understanding Friday. He says it includes reopening the Strait of Hormuz. Details of that deal have not been made public. Residents in central Texas and parts of Louisiana and Mississippi remain under the threat of more flooding following heavy storms. This is ABC News.
3: From ABC News and Good Morning America, I'm Lori Bergamotto. Today's Brightly Moment is brought to you by Macy's. This Father's Day, we look back at one inspiring father and son duo.
4: Brought the idea to my dad to ride across the U.S.
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7: Looking at your weather forecast for today, mostly sunny, high near 87 and a calm wind. Tonight, partly cloudy, low around 70. Partly sunny Wednesday, high near 90. And partly cloudy Wednesday night with a low around 75. 20% chance of rain, partly sunny, high near 91 Thursday. And a 60% chance of rain, mostly cloudy, low around 73 Thursday night. Juneteenth, we have a 50% chance of rain with a high near 84. 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

0: Life is good for the boys of Low Cash, originally known as the Low Cash Cowboys, of course, at his wrong hearts. Keep it here. Montgomery Gentry on the way at a couple. Got a song we know and love, and a song about the important things in life. 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
2: Looking at your weather forecast for today. Mostly sunny, high near 87, and a calm wind. Tonight, partly cloudy, low around 70. Partly sunny Wednesday, high near 90. And partly cloudy Wednesday night with a low around 75. 20% chance of rain, partly sunny, high near 91 Thursday, and a 60% chance of rain, mostly cloudy, low around 73 Thursday night. Juneteenth, we have a 50% chance of rain with a high near 84. 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

0: A look at today's local news. On June 9th, Hempstead County voters made a powerful statement about the future of healthcare in Hope and throughout the county. With 82% of voters approving a 3/4 cent sales tax, residents chose to invest in their local hospital, helping preserve access to emergency services and ensuring healthcare remains close to home for the people of Hempstead County. Southwest Arkansas Regional Medical Center extends its sincere gratitude to every voter who took the time to learn about the issue, engage in meaningful discussions, and participate in the election process. This historic vote would not have been possible without the vision, determination, and unwavering commitment of the community leaders who have worked tirelessly to support the hospital since May 2024 when Steward Healthcare filed for bankruptcy. Their dedication, along with the support of countless citizens, helped secure a path forward for local health care. While important work remains ahead, Southwest Arkansas Regional Medical Center is committed to earning and maintaining the trust placed in it by the residents of Hempstead County. The hospital will continue working diligently to provide high-quality health care services, strengthen its operations, and build a sustainable future for the families, businesses, and future generations who call Hempstead County home. The outcome of this vote demonstrates the community's strong belief in the importance of local health care and its commitment to protecting and preserving access to essential medical services for years to come. The Howard County Quorum Court met Monday morning in the courtroom of the Howard County Courthouse. During the meeting, justices of the peace approved an ordinance amending the county budget. The ordinance increases the Howard County Elections Extra Helpline item by $900. The Social Security matching line item by $1,533.05, and the other professional services line item by $2,068.95. The budget adjustments are funded through reimbursements received from local school districts for conducting the 2026 school elections. Howard County received $343.25 from the Cossetot River School District, $883 from the Dirk School District, $476.50 from the Mineral Springs School District, and $1,899.25 from the Nashville School District. In addition, the county received a $900 stipend payment from the State Board of Election Commissioners for county election commissioners. Justices also approved an ordinance authorizing Howard County to join the newly formed Red River Intermodal Authority. Other participating counties include Hempstead, Lafayette, Little River, Miller, and Sevier. County Judge Brent Pinkerton explained the benefits of joining the organization.
1: Currently, we have an organization that's in place already for the Red River. However, that organization is going away in July. So those who are directly affected by the Red River and the potential for more traffic on the Red River as far as shipping goes, to utilize the Red River in that regard, they have approached several counties. Those who border the Red River, your Miller, your Lafayette, your Hempstead, your Little River County, and then Howard and Sevier counties, while we don't border the Red River itself, we are ancillary counties. We are adjoining the other counties that do border it, and kind of a trade area type situation. So they came to us last month to ask the Quorum Court to consider adopting this ordinance for the Red River Intermodal Authority. This will replace the agency that is set to expire in July. The hope is at some point the federal government or some other entity will provide substantial financial resources to develop the Red River into a navigable river and help with the trade from this area. Whether or not that happens, that remains to be seen, but strengthen numbers, so we elected to join that Red River Intermodal Authority today.
0: County Treasurer Sherry Mixon reported that revenue from the county's 1 cent sales tax totaled just over $254,000 during the past 3 months. Mixon also reported that the county's contingency fund currently has a balance of approximately $2.7 million. I'm Shanarika, and that's been a look at today's local news.
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0: say so. Song about the important things in life, well-being, self-care, mental health. Dan and Shay and Say So. Song about knowing when you need to reach out for assistance. Chris Stapleton on the way at a couple, and Kane Brown too. Song for his bride.
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0: Latest one from Dustin Lynch. There he goes with the Easy to Love, a guy who is an outdoorsy fellow. When he's not in the studio or working on a tour, chances are you can find him hunting and fishing. That's his thing. Brooks and Dunn still to come with one we know and love, and we'll hear from Riley Green.
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2: Looking at your weather forecast for today, mostly sunny, high near 87 and a calm wind. Tonight, partly cloudy, low around 70. Partly sunny Wednesday, high near 90. And partly cloudy Wednesday night with a low around 75. 20% chance of rain, partly sunny, high near 91 Thursday. And a 60% chance of rain, mostly cloudy, low around 73 Thursday night. Juneteenth, we have a 50% chance of rain with a high near 84.
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0: comes to us courtesy of Kenny Chesney. Yes, just because he's a member of the Country Music Hall of Fame doesn't mean he's done gracing us with new music, of course. And there is much more of the good stuff on the way. Fresh new songs as well as those we can sing along with.
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0: Here's a look at today's local news. On June 9th, Hempstead County voters made a powerful statement about the future of healthcare in Hope and throughout the county. With 82% of voters approving a 3/4 cent sales tax, residents chose to invest in their local hospital, helping preserve access to emergency services and ensuring healthcare remains close to home for the people of Hempstead County. Southwest Arkansas Regional Medical Center extends its sincere gratitude to every voter who took the time to learn about the issue, engage in meaningful discussions, and participate in the election process. This historic vote would not have been possible without the vision, determination, and unwavering commitment of the community leaders who have worked tirelessly to support the hospital since May 2024 when Stewart Healthcare filed for bankruptcy. Their dedication, along with the support of countless citizens, helped secure a path forward for local health care. While important work remains ahead, Southwest Arkansas Regional Medical Center is committed to earning and maintaining the trust placed in it by the residents of Hempstead County. The hospital will continue working diligently to provide high-quality health care services, strengthen its operations, and build a sustainable future for the families, businesses, and future generations who call Hempstead County home. The outcome of this vote demonstrates the community's strong belief in the importance of local health care and its commitment to protecting and preserving access to essential medical services for years to come. The Howard County Quorum Court met Monday morning in the courtroom of the Howard County Courthouse. During the meeting, justices of the peace approved an ordinance amending the county budget. The ordinance increases the Howard County Elections Extra Helpline item by $900. The Social Security matching line item by $1,533.05, and the other professional services line item by $2,068.95. The budget adjustments are funded through reimbursements received from local school districts for conducting the 2026 school elections. Howard County received $343.25 from the Cossetot River School District, $883 from the Dirk School District, $476.50 from the Mineral Springs School District, and $1,899.25 from the Nashville School District. In addition, the county received a $900 stipend payment from the State Board of Election Commissioners for county election commissioners. Justices also approved an ordinance authorizing Howard County to join the newly formed Red River Intermodal Authority. Other participating counties include Hempstead, Lafayette, Little River, Miller, and Sevier. County Judge Brent Pinkerton explained the benefits of joining the organization.
1: Currently, we have an organization that's in place already for the Red River. However, that organization is going away in July. So those who are directly affected by the Red River and the potential for more traffic on the Red River as far as shipping goes, to utilize the Red River in that regard, they have approached several counties. Those who border the Red River, your Miller, your Lafayette, your Hempstead, your Little River County, and then Howard and Sevier counties, while we don't border the Red River itself, we are ancillary counties. We are adjoining the other counties that do border it, and kind of a trade area type situation. So they came to us last month to ask the Quorum Court to consider adopting this ordinance for the Red River Intermodal Authority. This will replace the agency that is set to expire in July. The hope is at some point the federal government or some other entity will provide substantial financial resources to develop the Red River into a navigable river and help with the trade from this area. Whether or not that happens, that remains to be seen, but it strengthened numbers, so we elected to join that Red River Intermodal Authority today.
0: County Treasurer Sherry Mixon reported that revenue from the county's 1 cent sales tax totaled just over $254,000 during the past 3 months. Mixon also reported that the county's contingency fund currently has a balance of approximately $2.7 million. Representatives of Pafford EMS were the featured speakers at last week's National Rotary Club meeting. John Gray, Crystal Gray, and Robbie Seastrunk provided Rotarians with an overview of the company's operations and services across Arkansas. John Gray explained that Pafford EMS was founded in Magnolia in 1967 and has grown to become the largest ambulance service provider in Arkansas.
2: We started in 1967 in Magnolia, Arkansas, and we have grown to become the largest ambulance provider in the state of Arkansas. We provide ambulance service for Arkansas, Louisiana, Mississippi, and now Grayson County, Texas, and we got an ambulance in Fort Worth. Pafford bought the ambulance service for me in 2018, and at that time we just had Hempstead and Howard County here, Lee and Phillips, and then we had a service in Benton County, and we ran transfers out of Johnson County. Since then, we are now in Hempstead, Howard, Nevada, Lafayette, Little River, Miller, Pike, Clark, Dallas, Saline, Garland, Faulkner, Woodruff, Mississippi, Lee, Phillips, Chico, Drew, Crittenden, Cross, Poinsett, Benton, and Johnson counties. Like I said, we're the largest ambulance provider in the state of Arkansas. Crystal does all our dispatching for all those services out of Hope, out of her communication center. She also runs the largest communication center in the state.
0: Crystal Gray, director of the Pafford Communications Center in Hope, discussed the center's role in dispatching Pafford EMS units throughout the state. She also explained how the 911 emergency communications system operates.
3: When you dial 911 from your cell phone, it's going to ping off a tower based on your current location. So what that does is it sends it to the primary PSAP, Public Safety Answering Point, which is 99% going to be the sheriff's office. Sheriff's office is going to answer the phone, ask if you need police, fire, or EMS. If it is EMS in nature, they're going to transfer you over to your local EMS agency, wherever that may be. In this case, it's Pafford. And so I know they've already extracted your address and phone number from Annie Alley. That's an automated location identifier and an automated number identifier. So they've already extracted those from your cell phone, but they're going to verify. And then they're going to send you over to us. And once they send you over to us, all that information transfers over to us.
0: Robbie C. Strunk, operations manager for Southwest Arkansas and based in Texarkana, said Pafford EMS operates 15 ambulances throughout his 7-county service area. C. Strunk noted that all Pafford ambulances are equipped with Lucas devices, portable automated chest compression systems used by first responders and medical professionals to provide consistent CPR to patients experiencing cardiac arrest. Gray also outlined one of the primary benefits of becoming a Pafford EMS member. Annual memberships are available for $65 per year.
2: For $65 a year, we have a membership, and it saves you any out-of-pocket expense. 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If you got Blue Cross Blue Shield's insurance, they pay $1,000 one time a year, and that's all they pay. So if you call for an ambulance January 1, that $1,000 for Blue Cross Blue Shield's is spent January 1. You got 364 days of the year that you got to hope you don't have to have an ambulance because Blue Cross will not pay anymore. 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
0: The Nashville Rotary Club meets each Wednesday at noon on the Nashville campus of UA Cossetot. I'm Shanarika, and that's been a look at today's local news.
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5: Southwest Arkansas weather.
6: We had an unofficial high today of 86 degrees with lots of sunshine and a pretty calm wind. Now tonight, we're expecting some increasing clouds with a low around 70, and that calm wind will continue. Looks like mostly cloudy through mid-morning, but it will clear off on Wednesday, and we'll have a high near 90 with a south wind. Increasing clouds on Wednesday night with a low around 74. Then partly sunny, high near 91 Thursday. But a 60% chance of rain, partly cloudy, low around 73 on Thursday night. Juneteenth, we'll have a 50% chance of rain, mostly cloudy, high near 85. Friday night, 40% chance of rain, mostly cloudy, with a low around 71. 50% chance of rain Saturday, partly sunny, with a high near 87. 40% chance of rain Saturday night, mostly cloudy, with a low around 73. 30% chance of rain, mostly sunny, high near 90 on Sunday. And a 30% chance of rain, mostly clear, with a low around 76 on Sunday night. Monday, 30% chance of rain, partly sunny, with a high near 90. Now, looking at the average temperatures for today, the average high would be around 90. The average low would be 69. Now, this afternoon, we only got up to 86 degrees unofficially, but this morning it was 71 degrees at 7 a.m., so we were a little bit above average this morning, but we've been a little bit below average this afternoon. Now, the record high was 98 in 2011. The record low was 54 in 1960. Yesterday, the high was 81, the low was 68, and we measured 0.09 of an inch of rain over the past 24 hours, ending at 7 o'clock. And that's a look at your weather forecast on Southwest Arkansas Radio.
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0: Like so many others, he started off strictly as a songwriter. That's what Maren Morris did. Same with Randy Houser. He has now become a performer in his own right. Jacob Hackworth, the name. What took you so long? Stay here for Jordan Davis and the latest one from Jason Aldean.
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0: Song he debuted on American Idol. Yes, the Knights have that platform at your disposal as one of the judges. Luke Bryan, Country and She Knows It. Got Dasha on the way at a couple, and former college football quarterback turned country star Sam Hunt.
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2: Looking at your weather forecast for today. Mostly sunny, high near 87 and a calm wind. Tonight, partly cloudy, low around 70. Partly sunny Wednesday, high near 90. And partly cloudy Wednesday night with a low around 75. 20% chance of rain, partly sunny, high near 91 Thursday, and a 60% chance of rain, mostly cloudy, low around 73 Thursday night. Juneteenth, we have a 50% chance of rain with a high near 84.
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0: Hate How You Look. That is the latest one from Canadian Josh Ross as we play the best country and nothing but right here for you. Coming up, a guy who was spotted Sunday night at the College World Series in Omaha, rooting on North Carolina. Eric Church is still to come.
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1: ABC News, I'm Michelle Franzen. The investigation continues into what federal authorities describe as a failed plot to carry out a drone attack during the UFC event at the White House. Five people have been charged, and the group of nearly two dozen were using Signal Chat to communicate. Here's ABC's Stephen Portnoy.
2: Officials say multiple suspects in multiple states were involved in the plot to target the UFC fight. Secret Service Deputy Director Matthew Quinn told reporters.
3: It was an active plot. And it's ongoing.
2: Quinn says the plot involved the purported use of drones and snipers.
1: Authorities say not all suspects are yet in custody. Police and emergency crews are searching for a suspect following a doubles shooting at Wilmington Hospital in Delaware. Officers say they located two gunshot victims. The hospital remains on lockdown this hour. Congressional leaders are raising questions over the terms of the so-called memo of understanding between Iran and the U.S. President Trump says Iran is expected to finalize that deal Friday, but details not yet public. This is ABC News.
4: From ABC News and Good Morning America, I'm Lori Bergamotto. Today's Brightly Moment is brought to you by Macy's. This Father's Day, we look back at one inspiring father and son duo.
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7: Now I are biking across the United States on this rough road on this beautiful day.
4: After 42 days on the road, biking up to 80 miles a day, both father and son found something even greater than the joy of adventure.
5: I feel like I know who my dad is better after this trip.
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0: Southwest Arkansas weather.
8: Looking at your weather forecast for tonight, increasing clouds with a low around 70 and a calm wind. It will be mostly cloudy through mid-morning, then we'll clear off, have a high near 90 on Wednesday. We'll have increasing clouds with a low around 74 Wednesday night. Partly sunny Thursday, high near 91, and a 60% chance of rain Thursday night with a low around 73. Juneteenth, we'll have a 50% chance of rain, high near 85, and Friday night, a 40% chance of rain with a low around 71. KMTB, broadcasting from the First National Insurance Studios on South 4th Street in Nashville. 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

0: She has taken country music by storm and even oozed over onto the pop chart as well. Ella Langley. There she goes with Be Her. Luke Combs on the way and a song from Carrie Underwood with really bad legal advice. Ladies, do not carve your name into his leather seats. It's what we like to call evidence before he cheats up next.
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0: When you think country music, you probably don't think Washington State. But he and Tucker Wetmore are doing their bit to change that. And is Zach Topp and South of Sanity. Chris Young still to come, and we'll hear from Chase Rice in just a couple as well.
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4: Southwest Arkansas weather.
5: Looking at your weather forecast for tonight, increasing clouds with a low around 70 and a calm wind. It will be mostly cloudy through mid-morning, then we'll clear off, have a high near 90 on Wednesday. We'll have increasing clouds with a low around 74 Wednesday night. Partly sunny Thursday, high near 91, and a 60% chance of rain Thursday night with a low around 73. Juneteenth, we'll have a 50% chance of rain, high near 85, and Friday night, a 40% chance of rain with a low around 71.
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